0: We are calling it the Great Beat Breakfast. It's May, but it's actually so cold. Friday game show.
1: Oh, good one.
0: Because it is so
2: it
0: cold.
2: Is.
0: Everybody's going, everyone is freezing. Can't put my summer wardrobe on yet. Like, can't make the change. Do you know what I mean?
1: Yeah.
0: So it is €50 could be yours for coming on and having a go.
1: What a cold emoji. Like,
0: send an ice gun emoji.
1: Ice,
0: yeah. 085-102-9103. 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
5: So he was like messaging me all night and then he just ghosted me.
6: No way.
5: Yeah. He was like, you're so hot, I want to come over.
6: Okay.
5: And I was like, cool. 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
6: And then?
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1: Hello, hello, hello.
0: Good morning, welcome to Friday. I just hit myself in the face with my headphones here, but I did notice when you were hanging up from Barry Dunn earlier that you knocked yourself in the nose with the microphone.
1: I do it a lot. I hit myself in the nose, the mics move and I pull it and then it whacks me in the face.
0: And you try to...
1: It's padded though.
0: Yeah, you kind of look around to see if anyone saw it, but I saw it. I saw it. Welcome to Friday morning, one and all. Thank you so much for helping to assist the Cheese or No Cheese win this morning. Hope you went into work and school and college happy and hope you're thriving. This morning.
1: Thriving and surviving.
0: Yeah, well, it's a good day so far. We've had Barry Dunn on the show. We've peaked, really, haven't we, to be honest with you. Amy's putting up a video of the main man.
6: And I can't stop laughing.
1: Yeah.
6: So okay. Funny.
0: It's lovely, isn't he? Have you met him, no?
6: No, I've never met him.
0: We should have let her ask a question.
6: It's okay.
1: It's okay.
0: He would have been nervous.
1: One day.
0: Never give up on your dreams, Amy. Never give up on your dreams. Okay, it's Friday game show time. Lots of interest already. Today it's called the Great Beat Breakfast. It's May, but it's actually so cold. Friday game show. €50, one for all voucher could be yours. You need to send an icicle or freezing emoji to 085-102-9103. We'll play after Bella Kay. I love it. I love it. I love it. Happy Friday.

0: Bella K.
1: It's Bella K, and I love it, I love it, I love it. It's a beast.
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3: It's my show.
4: It's Friday morning. It is 13 minutes after 9 on our studio wall. Television. It is Monday, the 22nd of December. And yeah. it's a lot to take in, but we'll come to that later. It's Friday, which means we're playing the Friday game show. And lads, this is not right. This is not right. Like, this is not a May cardigan. Do you know what I mean?
5: No.
4: Is that a May hoodie?
1: No. And actually, you know what? It's even worse than that. I haven't been bringing a jacket to work this week because I feel it's May. It's not going to rain. And I walked home yesterday, like, at what, 3:30, 3
4: Did
1: o'clock.
4: Did you get caught in that shower?
1: No, I didn't. But I was cold in my hoodie walking home.
4: I looked out yesterday afternoon about 4 o'clock. I was going to have a little nap, made a cup of tea. It was like lights on situation. Mm-hmm. I turned the lights on. Do you know what I mean? Like, that is not May. Which leads me to this. The Great Big Breakfast. It's May, but it's actually so cold. Friday game show. Colin, talk to me. Are you frozen?
6: I am roasting, actually.
1: Are
6: but
1: you?
6: That's on the inside.
1: Okay.
6: I'm on the inside. I'm not out.
4: You're not outside. But what do you make of the weather, Colin?
6: I got absolutely drowned yesterday within 10 seconds of leaving work, which was disgraceful.
4: Yeah, it's not right. It's not May, Colin. It's not May. It's not given what it should be given for this time of the year. Have you made a change to a summer wardrobe, or do you do that, Colin?
1: Lads, don't do that.
4: Hang on, give him a chance.
6: Well, it's short season, which is basically up till October.
1: Yeah.
6: So,
4: have you got your shirt on?
6: I do.
4: Yeah, Tom does as well.
1: Really?
4: Yeah, he's just braving it. He's just going for it.
1: Okay.
4: Yeah. Colin, how's your weekend looking?
6: Looking good. Calm. That's the best.
4: Interesting.
6: So, yeah,
4: calm. You want to give us a bit more detail on that? How does a calm weekend look?
1: In other words,
6: you're
1: sitting on the couch scratching yourself.
4: Niall.
6: Basically. Yeah. No, I didn't want to go into detail, but basically, mine does.
4: Is that what you do?
1: Yeah, calm weekend.
4: And are you doing it on your own? Like, are you just hanging out and, yeah?
6: We'll see. There might be an addition, but I won't go there.
1: Stop praying. He's a man in peace.
4: Go on, Colin, though. Go on. Right, I asked you before you came on, did you have any idea what you've walked into? And you've no idea.
6: Absolutely no idea.
4: Just here for the €50 open for all voucher. That's all you want.
6: That's all I heard.
4: I'm going to put you through your paces. Are you in work? Yeah.
6: No, off today.
1: Okay,
4: nice. Okay.
1: Okay, so, five question quiz. There's multiple choice. You can't get them wrong, okay? I promise you, we'll help you along the way.
4: It's just the silliest quiz on radio. It makes absolutely no sense, but you can't get it wrong, and we'll help you, and you will get the voucher at the end of it. But you do need to entertain and humour us and laugh with us, and I can tell you're that kind of person, all right? Yeah.
6: And when
4: the gaps make it like a tumbleweed, so let's not have any tumbleweed moments. Let's do this. It's the Great Big Breakfast. It's May, but it's actually so cold. Friday game show. Question number one, Colin. There's multiple choice on these. What is the name of the well-known Christmas movie? Is it A, Love Probably, B, Love Accidentally, or C, Love Actually? Take your time. Don't come in too soon. That's part of the game.
6: Going to go for C, final answer.
4: Final answer. Oh, yeah.
1: I paid the wrong button. Sorry.
4: Oh, yeah. 1 point on the board, hon. Good man. You get how this works. Okay.
6: Thank you.
4: Question number two. You're welcome. Question number two. What is the way of saying this well-known phrase from the Star Wars movie? Is it A, December the Force be with you? B, February the Force be with you? Or C, May the Force be with you? Take your time. Please do not be hasty, Colin, because sometimes it can go against you.
6: I'm going to go again with C, May the Force be with you.
4: It's a good choice, Colin. Another point on the board. Okay, we're getting there. Now we're hurling. Question number three. What is the correct lyric from this well-known 90s song, Baby Got Back? Are you familiar with the song?
6: Yes, very.
1: Oh, very, okay.
4: All right, Colin.
6: Well. Maybe not very. Wait till the question comes.
4: Okay. Is the lyric A, I like big butts and I cannot lie? Is it B, I like big toes and I cannot lie? Or is it C, I like big elbows and I cannot lie?
6: It's A, I like big butts and I cannot lie.
4: Yay! Any it and everything. That you're my kind of person. I like this. I like this. Are you having fun, Colin? Are you having fun?
6: Best Friday ever. Easy.
4: Oh, it's going to help with your calm weekends. Mm. Question number
1: with
4: four.
1: Guests.
4: Yeah, or not. Who knows?
6: Or not.
4: We won't ask anymore. We know where you're going. Question number four. If you are ignoring someone, you might be said to give them what? A, the bold shoulder. B, the cold shoulder. Or C, the mold shoulder.
1: I wouldn't want that.
4: Take your time.
6: They all seem to be pretty acceptable answers, but I'll go for B, the cold shoulder.
4: The cold shoulder is right. You've made a mockery of people listening to the Friday game show. And what is going to conclude this is the audio round.
1: Yeah, audio.
4: Okay? So what happens here is we sing a song and you complete it. It's very simple.
1: But you got to give it welly. So we sing the words and when we stop, you continue. You get us?
6: Yeah.
4: Now, I will tell you, I don't know if you've been listening, but on our studio TV, it says Monday the 22nd of December.
1: We had a power cut, it turned everything funny, and now we're in December according to the clock on our screen, so Monday is Christmas Day.
4: Do you like this, that time of year? Do you like the holidays?
6: Low Christmas.
1: Okay, great.
4: Love it. Colin, my man.
6: Sorry, I hate it. Oh, no, sorry. I love it, yes, of course.
4: I'm glad that you like it. I love Christmas. Okay, here we go. We firstly, Colin, have to warm up our vocal cords. Are you a singer?
6: Not a good one.
4: Okay. But you like you sing along. Yeah. Okay.
6: Yeah.
4: Let's go first. Warm up the vocal cords, Colin. You're in this as well. Let's hear you. Woo! Yum yum yum yum yum.
1: Brilliant.
4: That's it. That's all you need to do.
1: Okay.
4: Okay.
1: Three.
4: In three, two, one.
1: It's beginning to look a lot
4: like
6: Christmas.
1: Yay!
4: He is our Friday game show winner, the man who's hanging out on the couch this weekend, maybe on his own, maybe not. Uh-huh. It's Colin in Wexford. You've got your hands on the €50 one for all voucher. Thanks for having the crack with us, son.
6: Thank you very much.
4: Have a good weekend, Colin. Bye.

0: I go Khalid. And that saved my love for Pete Breakfast Friday morning.
1: We were talking about this in the office yesterday. I'm not sure if Brian put it up, or maybe it's today's kind of either or, which would you prefer? But somebody messaged the show a while ago by accident, yeah. And the message wasn't meant for us. And
0: happens quite a bit, to be fair.
1: Hi, Mary. She said, how was your dinner last night? And I wrote back and I said, had an omelette, Mary. Very good. And then, to be fair to her, she replied and said, wrong person, obviously. Hope your omelette was nice.
0: Yeah,
1: thanks.
0: Totally.
1: There you was. It's nice to have a little chat, even if it's absolutely. Not meant for you. Yeah. Like, do you know what I mean?
0: Side chat.
1: And to be fair, that's not the worst message you could send somebody by accident. You know,
0: sometimes we've got scandalous
1: horror stories. Yeah. I've done it.
0: Mm.
1: Yeah, and it's something that never leaves you. Mm. Do you know?
0: Okay, on the way, we've got your player's track of the week. A reminder what you need to do between now and 3 o'clock today. And we're going to talk a little bit more and see who's in for a special celebration on Monday.
1: We need to make a little bit of a decision. We need your help with it.

0: Gabby Knight, and it's called Losing Love from Big Breakfast.
1: All the gossip.
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1: All the gossip.
5: Right from the source, yeah. Okay, it is the 15th of May. It's Friday the 15th of May, and that's May to all of you, right?
0: Yep,
5: that's if you
0: that's
5: look
0: fact.
5: At your phone.
0: That's fact.
5: That is what day it is today. But for us here in studio, due to a power cut a couple of weeks ago, a massive power cut
0: in
5: huge. The building.
0: We were off air for about 30 minutes.
5: Our system obviously went into some kind of shock, right? And what happened was the screen in front of us here says Monday the 22nd of December. So it's been December for the last couple of weeks, but we've moved ever closer to the big day according to this screen. And Niall kind of like said to me, what does that matter? But it turns out that for me, this screen is very much a part of my studio life, and I've relied on it for the last number of years, and maybe more so than you. I don't know. It's
0: eyelines.
5: Eyeline, like my direct eyeline, I can see Monday the 22nd of December. And I can't help that. Like that's fact from me, right? Mm. That's what I see in front of me. And so, as I said, today's the 22nd.
0: So
5: tomorrow's Christmas Eve. Sunday is
0: Christmas Eve.
5: And
0: Monday is Christmas Day.
5: So what most people would do is ask someone to fix that, which I think we did. And look at
0: nobody knows how to fix it.
5: People are busy, and I'm not going to take up their time. It's not a major fault.
0: Yeah.
5: Okay, it's just something that we've been dealing with, but we've dealt with it well. I think we've just mentioned it a few times. It's December. If I don't see you,
0: have a lovely Christmas.
5: Yeah, have a lovely Christmas and Happy New Year.
0: I have nothing done. I don't know any.
5: You know me, I'd normally be a bit more organised, build up. I haven't watched Home Alone once, gotten into any of the Hallmark Christmas movies on Netflix.
0: Good God rest you, merry gentlemen.
5: Haven't bought like a Christmas snowman, a chocolate, haven't got my tree up.
0: And what are those snowballs?
5: Snowballs. Cadbury snowballs. Haven't even had a packet. I've done no preparation. But that does not take away from the fact that in here on Monday, it's the 25th of December. And like, most people might look at that and go, sure, what of it? Mm. But not us. We do not sit still. We do not rest on our laurels. We do not.
0: If there's something to celebrate, we celebrate it. Because that's what life is about.
5: So what we're thinking is, and bear with us here, because you're listening to this now, you're part of a club, all right? And that is the Christmas Club in May, okay?
0: Mm-hmm.
5: So the question we have for you is, those of you who are listening, who've stayed strong since Beautiful Early Morning Club this morning, would you like to see us celebrate Christmas Day on Monday? Send a Christmas tree emoji, a Santa emoji. What other emojis are Christmas? Reindeer?
0: Yeah. Reindeer will do, yeah.
5: I don't know what else you use at Christmas, actually.
0: I generally go between the tree and the Santa.
5: Okay.
0: That's my stomach.
5: Send a Christmas... You're hungry, are you?
0: Yeah.
5: I'll get to that in a second. A Christmas tree or a Santa to 085-102-9103.
0: If you're in and you're willing to celebrate with us on Monday.
5: Michelle's in.
0: Okay, great.
5: Never fails. When we say Christmas, we mean Christmas. We mean Christmas decorations.
0: We decorate the studio.
5: We
0: wear Christmas jumpers. You might watch a bit of Home Alone Sunday night to prep.
5: I'd have to.
0: Yeah.
5: It'd only be right.
0: Oh, yeah.
5: What will you do? You might do it as well.
0: I'd like to watch Muppet Christmas Carol, I think, because that's my Christmas Eve movie.
5: That's fine. You do that. Because I would always put Home Alone, even though I've watched it about 10 times before Christmas Eve, I'll put it on again on Christmas Eve just to get really in the mood.
0: We might do some cracker jokes on Monday morning.
5: Cracker jokes is good. I'll take that. Yeah, some decoration, probably like a tree, maybe Santa hats, Christmas jumpers. We'll probably just give it our best shot. And also what we'd be looking to do, because we spoke about this yesterday and Amy said that it would be an absolute shambles and a shame if we didn't eat Christmas dinner on Monday. So what I'm appealing to this morning is the chefs of the Southeast. Is there anybody here that will be willing to do a turkey and ham?
0: They're not going
5: to
0: cook a full turkey.
5: Hang on a second. Niall, ask and you shall
0: receive.
5: Is there anybody willing to cook a turkey and a ham, all the trimmings, the roast potatoes for me, the mashed potatoes, the Brussels sprouts?
0: Cranberry sauce.
5: The cranberry sauce. The gravy. Are you willing to do that for us? 085-102-9103. Because if we're doing this, we're doing it right. Not a huge response on WhatsApp, I have to say. I would have expected more Christmas trees and more Santas. Have we confused you?
0: Well, Michelle has made a good point. She says, you know the way we're always on Christmas morning? She never gets to hear that because it's so busy in the house.
5: So, it's like so
0: this
5: Christmas
0: is a chance
5: show.
0: For people to hear us on Christmas morning. I think you need a bit more support than you're getting right now.
5: Not great support. Like, I really expected more. Okay, they're coming in now. Yeah. I think you're confused and I don't blame you. Unfortunately,
0: you're going to be even more confused on Monday morning, as many of the Southeast will be, I think.
5: Need some more support. Need more Santas and more Christmas trees to 085-102-9103. And we need a chef who is willing to cook us. This is on Amy. Amy is a Christmas dinner, turkey, ham, the trimmings, just after 8 on Monday morning. If you're willing to do that, you will be the star of our show, okay? And that's a prize that money can't buy, okay?
0: Okay. Happy Christmas.
5: Happy Christmas, darling.
4: Beat Breakfast. With McDonald's and Frank's Red Hot. The classic breakfast you know and love. Now with a fiery twist.

0: latest from Samber. It's called Potential to Beat Breakfast. What's the vibe for Monday show? What are you feeling?
1: We've confused people a little bit / a lot, but I think we're just going to, in the words of Oasis, roll with it because, you're faced with an opportunity to do something and you just have to go for it.
0: And the other thing is, Mondays are hard enough anyway, so bring a bit of joy.
1: Mondays are absolutely shocking. So, I think if you turn on the radio Monday morning and you hear Christmas vibes, then, what's not to love, to be honest with you? All right, we're willing to take the risk on it. And still no chef, to be honest with you.
0: No turkey, no ham, no Brussels
1: sprouts. Amy, I'm really sorry. Oh, I don't want to fail you, but...
0: I feel like I get a sandwich or something, turkey in it.
1: I don't think they're available.
0: Not the Christmas sandwiches, but I can make a turkey and stuffing and...
1: You're going to try and make a Christmas sandwich?
0: No.
1: No, you're not. No. Don't tell lies. Thank you for your company today and all week on the show. You've been amazing. Mm. Let's do it all again next week, shall we? I'll have your weekend big breakfast tomorrow morning from 6. Niall will pop in, as he usually does, as a special guest.
0: Yeah. And we're all back together for Christmas Monday morning right here. Have a great

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1: I like it. It's Ma La May. It's Ma La May.
0: Go on, try it. It's Latte E. La Beat. 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
1: 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Oh, man. 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

0: patient. Make your faith for your next meal. They sound Katy Perry in a spaceship. Look alive, look alive. Racism on the rise. Fascism on the rise. Live stream genocide. They won't call it genocide.
1: People say, we recognize Palestine.
0: But they really trying to hide.
1: Shame on what you've done. 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
2: It's Ali J morning. 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I'm Sho, and you are my beautiful early morning clubbers. Are you ready to officially say it's Saturday?
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2: Sorry if I'm waking you up this early on a Saturday morning, but also not sorry because it's lovely to hang out with you. It's lovely to have your company. Let's do this. There's a lot to get through in the next 3 hours, and I would be delighted if you would keep me company. It's going to be a good one. There's lots of stuff that I want to share with you from during the week. Also, Niall's here, don't you worry. Well, he's not here right now, but he will be in the building. Kicking us off this Saturday morning, though, it's Harry Styles and American Girls. Welcome to the show.

0: beautiful, stunning voice of Ella Langley. It's called Choosing Texas on a Saturday morning across the Southeast. Welcome to the weekend edition of Beat Breakfast. I'm Sho. It's so good to have your company this morning. Hope you slept well. Let's have a little bit of BTS. They're back. Their brand new track is called Swim. It's amazing. It's on the way next. Here we are.
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0: Breakfast, it's Shane Codd and Charlotte Haining. It's always on my mind. Wake
1: up. Niall and Show. In the morning. On Beat.
0: Oh, that's us. Welcome to a beautiful Saturday morning across the southeast and my chance to hang out with you for the next few hours. It's so good to have your company. What's the crack this morning and how was your week? A little bit later on, I will share with you a daily dilemma that, like, I believe people are still talking about because it was so mad and I suppose controversial is the word I'm looking for, and I will share that with you a little bit later in the show. But first, I want to tell you, this is the slot, this is my chance to tell you something happens over the weekend and you think Niall and Show might be able to give us some advice on that, or there's been something that you've just been pondering for a while and you think, oh, maybe I'll send that into the Daily Dilemma. There are two ways that you can do so. You can email talk@beat102103.com or you can WhatsApp. I'll get it here in studio. It's 085-102-9103. That's the number. And yeah, we will do our best to read it out if we can and see if we can get you some advice. Let's continue right now. This is brand new. Somber is back. I'm loving it. This is Potential on Beat.

0: beautiful Saturday morning across the southeast. Am I being overly positive? No, I think it's going to be beautiful. It's going to be a good day. You feel it. Feel it. Welcome to Saturday. Welcome to Beat Breakfast Weekend Edition. I, my friend, have some brand new music in the form of Alex Warren. He's back. And Tame Impala and Jenny next. Dracula.
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4: 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Let's do it. Alex Warren is just flying on the back of the gigs and the recent new track. He's coming back with another one. We appreciate you, Alex Warren. This is Fine Place to Die. 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
5: Turning on the TV, a man dressed in black says the tensions and waters are rising. Happiness is treason, fiction is fact, and the storm's always on the horizon.

0: I saw her a few years ago in The Three, and I just thought she was utterly and incredibly talented. And that is her new track. And it's so good, in my personal opinion. It's Olivia Rodrigo, Drop Dead. I saw her live and I just thought, do you know what? I was blown away. I was there with my girl Eve. She was the fan, but I came out going, Olivia Rodrigo, please be upstanding. Amazing. Right, on the way, beautiful morning, clubbers. There is some crack to be had, and kicking us off next, BB Rexha and Faithless, New Religions. There we are.
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0: It's 7 o'clock. Good morning. I'm Quishaw Connolly. At least six people, including three paramedics, have been killed in strikes in southern Lebanon, according to state media there. 37 more have reportedly been injured in the district of Tyre. The attacks came hours after a ceasefire between Israel and Lebanon was extended for a further 45 days. The Israeli military hasn't commented. The US president says the world's most active terrorist has been killed. Posting on Truth Social, President Donald Trump revealed US and Nigerian forces carried out what he calls a very complex mission under his orders to eliminate Abu Bilal al-Maliki. He described the second in command of ISIS, or the Islamic State group, globally. The Taoiseach says he can't physically stop Bertie Ahern from canvassing for Fianna Fáil. It comes after the former Taoiseach was recorded making negative remarks about African people and Muslims. Micheál Martin and Mr. Ahern will likely come face to face at the Ardéis of Fianna Fáil today, held to mark 100 years of the party. While the Taoiseach has distanced himself from his predecessor, he says he can't ban him from campaigning for the party.
1: That's a whole new horizon that we broke, sort of stopping individual people. I mean, he didn't realise it was being recorded. That's no excuse, by the way. But we have given clear... We can't physically stop people from canvassing, but we've given very clear guidelines for canvassers in terms of the principles of the party.
0: Wes Streeting is preparing for what's been seen as his first pitch to become leader of the British Labour Party. The former health secretary has been speaking at the Progress conference days after resigning from Keir Starmer's government. Meanwhile, his potential rival for the top job, Andy Burnham, has been given permission to run for Parliament in a by-election. York MP Luke Charters has already been campaigning in Makerfield.
2: The first door I knocked on, I heard the phrase, "I voted reform last week in the locals," and I thought, "Oh, right," and then proceeded to say, "But I'll be back in Andy if he's a candidate." And do you know what? That was a consistent message. So that gives me a lot of hope.
0: The increase in charging and prosecution for domestic abuse is being welcomed by Women's Aid. It's after the latest Garda figures show the number of arrests and court summons relating to domestic abuse offences is on the rise, while the number of incidents of domestic abuse has also gone up, with nearly 18,000 so far this year. Women's Aid CEO Sarah Benson says it's a major issue here.
3: Yesterday's figures from An Garda Síochána were sadly not a surprise. What it does show is just what a high incidence issue domestic violence is from a policing perspective, with nearly 1,000 calls every week being responded to, but with one in three women in Ireland experiencing domestic violence from a partner over their lifetime. This can't be a surprise, unfortunately.
0: Harvey Weinstein's latest retrial has ended in a mistrial. It's the third time the former Hollywood mogul's been tried over a 2013 rape allegation after an initial guilty verdict was overturned, with two subsequent juries failing to reach verdicts. Weinstein remains in jail as he's convicted of other sex crimes in New York and California. And people across the country are being encouraged to share their wishes about organ donation with their families. That's according to the Irish Kidney Association, as today marks the start of Organ Donation Week. The annual campaign is sending a message this year not to leave anyone's loved ones in doubt about organ donation. Colin White, project manager at the Irish Kidney Association, says the donor card is a conversation starter.
4: 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People go to ika.ie/donor card. 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
8: 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Beautiful morning, clubbers.
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8: That is me. I'm Show. 16th of May. How are you? Welcome to Saturday. Welcome to the weekend edition of the show that you know as Beat Breakfast. This hour, a bit of crack from the show during the week that was had. Also, I want to play that grab the mic game with Niall and just see how we go. It's a bit of crack. It is. Also, there is some brand new music coming your way. But first, let's kick off this morning in style. A little bit of BB Rexha and Faithless joining forces for this. It's New Religion on Beat.

0: share the house. It is a beautiful Saturday morning across the southeast. I'm Michelle Wright. There's a lot of laughs. There was a lot of laughter, in fact, on Beat Breakfast during the week. Let's recap on some of it. And Taylor Swift, Elizabeth Taylor next.
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2: I'll have advice on the run-up to the Leaving and Junior certs, the stats on the amount of kids who've never seen a cow being milked, and how you could be part of a roving flock of ultra-conservatives at the Kilkenny Arts Festival this summer. And Brian will have a homegrown movie to review. It's called Trad.
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0: morning, you're listening to Weekend Beat Breakfast. I'm Sho. Now, I've said it a couple of times this morning to you, beautiful morning clubbers. There's been a lot of laughs this week on the show, a lot of times where we were really properly belly laughing, and I didn't know what to share with you, but I think this sums up how much fun and crack we had on the show during the week. Check it out for us.
1: 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Shows go easy one. You know this.
2: Minimize now.
1: Oh, yeah, we minimize the one.
0: I have no idea that what that is.
1: Okay.
0: Sounds like a game show. Gladiators, no.
1: You know gladiators.
2: That's what
1: you the gladiators.
0: Gosh.
2: It does sound familiar again.
1: It is familiar. Yeah. It is, I can assure you.
0: It is a game show, but I have no idea what it is.
1: Biggest show. Anyway, you want to have a guess or move on?
0: The biggest show?
1: Yeah, it's a big show, like, that's what I'm saying.
0: Go again. You won the Traders in work.
1: The work Traders.
2: Sorry, I won. This is so funny. I won as a traitor and I won as a faithful.
1: Yeah.
2: The second time.
1: Game doesn't really count.
2: No,
1: I wasn't
2: but the
1: famous.
2: Second time I was like, oh, I'm going to get voted out straight away because obviously.
0: You've been doing it already.
2: No.
1: They're Egypts around this place, aren't they? They're all Egypts.
0: I couldn't play it. I found it too difficult.
1: Oh, yeah. She crumbled.
0: They made me a traitor. Amy, were you here for that?
1: No. Oh,
0: God,
1: she crumbled.
0: It was horrific.
1: She crumbled.
0: It was absolutely horrific.
2: I went and won it for
1: I've
2: both
1: never
2: of
1: seen
2: us
1: anyone broke break down so much.
0: After day one.
1: I pinned her on air and I asked her, are you? And you could see the tears welling up in her eyes.
0: I didn't cry. Yeah. But like, Dana was like, stay strong, Sho. I couldn't do it. I was like an Egypt. It was an online game, like, and I still fell apart.
1: Yeah. So never she's never going to make the main show. Okay, 2 points there. Let's keep going. And your second team tune. This show starts in 2021.

0: season.
1: Brilliant.
0: I did. I kind of lost my interest.
2: Great. I don't think I've watched the last episode of the third one.
3: I don't think I did either on the last episode of the third one.
0: Yeah. And it's just not as good.
2: No. I'm hopeful for season four.
3: I kind of thought season one and season two was really weird. It's like, I like this, but I don't like this.
0: Yeah, because it's uncomfortable in some ways. Yeah, but that's, I think that's what you're meant to feel. But I thought it was brilliant drama. Sorry.
2: Okay. 4 points so far. Let's move on. Third one. Started in 2003 and ran till 2012. I don't want to be anything other than what I've been trying to be lately. Now, you were probably busy in that period. You were on TV and stuff. You had your own TV team tune back then.
0: Working in Aircom. Good morning, Aircom. Yeah. Shona speaking. How can I help
2: you? Here you go.
4: I don't want to be anything other than what I've been trying to be lately.
0: It's American, is it?
2: Yeah, it does sound American, doesn't it?
0: I don't know what it is, and I don't want to waste your time.
2: Okay. Anybody?
3: No.
0: Nobody knows. No, interesting. Did anyone get it on WhatsApp? I do think it's a good read if like people know what it is and what's happening. Nope, not one person knows what it is.
2: All right, I'm going to sit here until somebody texts.
0: Niall, if like the
2: context, what it is.
0: 085-102-913.
2: Not
0: what
2: you said. On. Thank you.
0: Actually, it's funny. It's One Tree Hill. Yeah. It's funny because there's about three people in my life who've told me that I would like this. And I love Chad Michael Murray.
3: Yeah.
0: Be a sign. Okay. Well done. Okay.
2: Going. There you go. Thank you.
0: Well done.
2: Thank you. Yeah. Okay.
0: So you didn't watch that though. It's funny that you picked that. I wouldn't have had you down for picking that.
2: I think it just popped up and Chad Michael Murray was looking well and I thought, I'll take that.
0: He always looks well, to be fair to the fella.
2: Okay, this show started in 1992.
0: Oh God, we're going back.
2: Yeah, here we go. No, it's not Who Wants to Be a Millionaire, I'm afraid.
0: Do you know it, Amy?
2: No.
0: Is it a game show?
3: See,
2: I'm
3: don't, actually, I was going to say something, but I can't, yeah. Never mind.
0: I don't know what that is. I didn't watch it.
2: I didn't watch it. It's still on.
3: I should have went second.
0: Doesn't sound like it'd be my cup of tea.
2: I don't think it's good to ever watch this. Okay? Any guesses?
0: No.
2: It is RT Primetime.
3: And I was about to say, obviously I know it because I work in news, yeah. But
2: you're
3: I couldn't say
2: bed
3: that.
2: By 9:35, so
0: yeah, but I wasn't always in bed. I have watched Primetime before. Did someone say the Crystal Maze?
2: Yeah, that's not a bad guess. Yeah. You remember the Crystal Maze.
0: Okay, go on.
2: Well done. You're all flying it on WhatsApp.
0: You're good on WhatsApp.
2: You've got one last one. You're on 4 points. This will bring you level with Dana on our very inaugural round of Beat the TV intro.
0: Okay.
2: Here we go.

0: This is the one that I was saying after Scrubs. That just reminded me of that, and I was like, guarantee it, Shauna's going to get that one.
1: This was an exceptional game. An absolute triumph. What we call on Be Breakfast a VPS, a very popular segment.
2: Fergal was on.
1: Whoever came up with this deserves a raise.
2: Thank you. You are welcome. Fergal says, to be fair, of all the new games, this is the one to keep the most. Ooh.
1: Can we please do it again next week? I think there's loads. Like, if you think of Irish television, UK television, and American television, and Australian television, there's loads a lot of shows scope.
0: There is, yeah.
1: If you think of all the things that are on Netflix, you know?
2: Yeah, but nobody watches, on Netflix, nobody watches the intros. Everyone skips the intros.
1: Larry.
2: You know them.
1: Larry's so negative. You're going to run out of shows.

0: Dance With It, taken from the brand new Devil Wears Prada 2 movie. It's Lady Gaga and Doechii. It's called Runway, and it plays on a Saturday morning across the southeast. And about to walk into the studio in a few short minutes. I'll get him to pretend like he's on the catwalk. It is Mr. Niall Power. We are going to play a round of Grab the Mic and Bella Kay. I Love It, I Love It. Next.
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0: It is Mark Ronson, Bruno Mars' Uptown Funk on a Saturday morning across the Southeast. And would you believe, of all the songs in the world, that was one of the songs that used to put Eve to sleep for some reason.
1: Really?
0: Yeah. So it must be around 2014.
1: Yeah.
0: Good morning, Niall Power.
1: Morning.
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0: That's us. How are you?
1: I'm not too bad, thanks. Glad it's the weekend.
0: Yeah, glad. What are you up to?
1: Chilling. We've had a couple of busy weekends.
0: Yeah.
1: So we're taking it easy.
0: Easing yourself into it.
1: As our caller, Colin,
0: yesterday. He was having a calm weekend.
1: I'm going to have a calm weekend.
0: I.e.?
1: Sitting around scratching myself.
0: Right, welcome to Saturday morning. If you're new around these parts, you will not be familiar with the fact that we play two games. I drag him out of bed for two important reasons. The first is a game called Grab the Mic. Okay, and it's not complicated, isn't it? There's no real skill.
1: We want you to play though.
0: Yeah, we do. So what happens is there's a 5 second timer and we give each other words and you have 5 seconds to come up with a song that has the word in the title or in the lyrics. Okay, that's how it works. There's a timer as well. I don't need to play it for you. No. Do I still have it?
1: Can you get a song quicker than we can blurt one out?
0: Okay, so you give me my word first and I will go for it.
1: Okay, your first word this morning, and it's one of your favourite words, is another.
0: Another night, another dream, but always you. It's like a vision of love. But another is... Oh, no, I was thinking of a new song, but I'm thinking of a talk. I'm thinking of the act another that's out now, Talk to You.
1: Oh yeah, good one.
0: But that's no use.
1: No, it's not in the lyrics.
0: There's nothing
1: like in the last couple of years. What I had on my list was One Direction and Blondie. One way or another.
0: I'm going to find Roger Sanchez.
1: If I had another chance.
0: I love that song actually.
1: And of course, you could have gone for a Christmas classic. Stay now.
0: Baby, if you've got to go away, won't you stay another day? Okay, good. And that leads us nicely into Monday morning, 25th of December. Mm. If you know, you know, right? Your first word this morning is life.
1: Life, oh life, oh life.
0: Okay.
1: Oh life, I'm afraid of the dark.
0: Even when I'm in the shower.
1: No,
0: that's not the right. The shower is in it, isn't it?
1: I don't know. Lush
0: life.
1: It doesn't
0: life.
1: Rhyme with dark though, so it's not enough at that
0: true.
1: Point.
0: Lush life and shower. Or sorry, Lush life and Zara Larsson.
1: Okay.
0: Yeah, you could have had one of my favourite songs by Ace of Base, Life is a Flower.
1: Oh, wow.
0: We live in a field.
1: Yeah, I don't think anyone's thought of that song since 1998.
0: I saw it on a story the other day or a post on Instagram. Randomly.
1: Amazing.
0: Okay.
1: Your word.
0: Yes.
1: Your next word is...
0: No, I'm giving you a word.
1: You've just given me
0: life. Oh, sorry,
1: life.
0: I have.
1: Follow the rules. Your second word this morning is just.
0: Just a little bit.
1: Okay.
0: Ooh, or just a little Liberty X.
1: Ooh. Yeah, okay.
0: Like I went to sing Liberty X, but Gina G or whoever that is. Yeah. Go on.
1: You could have had recently with Bruno Mars, I Just Might.
0: Yeah, very good.
1: You could have had the other Bruno Mars, Just the Way You Are. And of course, recent Milky. I love you just the way you are.
0: Why do the older ones just instinctively come to me? All right, your second word this morning on Grab the Mic is baby.
1: Baby, baby, baby, love. Mm. Ooh, baby, baby.
0: You could have had good. Justin Bieber, very topical. You could have had ba ba ba baby steps, Olivia Dean, or you could have had baby doll, which for

0: reason is all over the place now. Dominic Fike.
1: Yeah, yeah, it's huge. It's in the charts.
0: I can't move on. Yeah. Baby doll. Okay.
1: Okay, your last word. This is a little bit trickier. Is the word why?
0: Why me? I know the Eurovision finalist
1: tonight, but you're really in a Eurovision mode this morning. Yeah, I mean, look, it's fair when there's not any recent ones I could find. The ones that I had, why does it always rain on me?
0: What's the song? Tell me why. Ain't nothing but a heartache. Okay.
1: Good one.
0: Your last word this morning on Grab the Mic. We've both smashed it to draw. You need to get this one in 5 seconds. It's the word up.
1: Up, up. I'm ready for the...
0: That's exactly what I had. Or on the back of the fact that they've announced a world tour, including a date in Dublin. Pinky up, pinky up.
1: I don't know that Cat's Eye song. Yeah, I don't know. There you go. Or favourite,
0: my favourite
1: Ollie Murs.
0: Song of all time.
1: I couldn't sing that though.
0: Direction, that's up.
1: Oh yeah.
0: Ollie Murs and Demi Lovato. That was Grab the Mic. Thank you so much. Well done, everybody. Okay, if you hate it, 085 102 9103. You literally say nothing. We don't know what you think of it. We love you though.

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2: 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I'm Sho. That dilemma that I promised you, if you didn't read it on Facebook, you're going to hear about it. And up next, it's another 54 Ultra. And talk to you on the way.
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9: Good morning, I'm Quisha Conley.
0: At least 6 people, including 3 paramedics, have been killed in strikes in southern Lebanon, according to state media there. 37 more have reportedly been injured in the district of Tyre. The attacks came hours after a ceasefire between Israel and Lebanon was extended for a further 45 days. The Israeli military hasn't commented. The US president says the world's most active terrorist has been killed. Posting on Truth Social, President Donald Trump revealed US and Nigerian forces carried out what he calls a very complex mission under his orders to eliminate Abu Bilal al-Muniki. He described as the second as in command of ISIS or the Islamic State group globally. Businesses in Waterford affected by the fire at the Tycor Business Centre will be able to avail of €750,000 in new supports. The money has been made available by the government to help those affected by the fire, with up to €30,000 in funding for businesses. The blaze ripped through the old jute factory last weekend. The Minister for Enterprise has also asked for dedicated loan supports for them, with a 6-month moratorium on repayments. Minister of State at the Department of Housing, John Cummins, explains how the scheme will work.
17: It's going to be administered by the local enterprise office, who will also put mentoring supports in place for impacted businesses. And in addition to that, loans of up to €50,000 are going to be made available through Microfinance Ireland, with no repayments for 6 months, to assist with the cash flow issues that businesses are going to face.
0: The increase in charging and prosecution for domestic abuse is being welcomed by Women's Aid. It's after the latest Garda figures show the number of arrests and court summons relating to domestic abuse offences is on the rise, while the number of incidents of domestic abuse has also gone up, with nearly 18,000 so far this year. The Taoiseach says he can't physically stop Bertie Ahern from canvassing for Fianna Fáil. It comes after the former Taoiseach was recorded making negative remarks about African people and Muslims. Micheál Martin and Mr Ahern will likely come face to face at the Fianna Fáil Ardéis today, held to mark 100 years of the party. While the Taoiseach has distanced himself from his predecessor, he says he can't ban him from campaigning for the party.
20: When I look, that's a whole new horizon that we're both stopping individual people. I mean, he didn't realise it was being recorded. That's no excuse, by the way. But we have given clear, we can't physically stop people from canvassing, but we've given very clear guidelines to our canvassers in terms of the principles of the party.
0: A protest is taking place in Dublin City this afternoon against the ongoing conflict in Gaza. Supporters of the Ireland-Palestine Solidarity Campaign will march from the Garden of Remembrance on Parnell Square to Kildare Street, where a rally will take place outside Leinster House. A pre-march protest is also taking place this morning outside the Fianna Fáil Ardéis. 52 homes in Cashel are to be knocked down by Tipperary County Council. It's approved site remediation works at Ballypadden, which will mean the partially constructed houses will be demolished. It says the units were originally granted permission only as tourism accommodation linked to a hotel development that was never built, but no valid residential permission in place. Tipperary TD Matty McGrath says the homes are in too good of a condition to be knocked.
21: Should site demolish 52 of the finest houses constructed I've ever seen in my lifetime. Solid structure and a wonderful site, and you know, they're substantially complete. 100,000 would finish the houses at the very most. Inside, outside is a different matter. They have to do obviously sewage connection. That was the one cash in the planning.
0: And Wes Streeting is preparing for what's been seen as his first pitch to become leader of the British Labour Party. The former health secretary has been speaking at the Progress conference days after resigning from Keir Starmer's government. Meanwhile, his potential rival for the top job, Andy Burnham, has been given permission to run for Parliament in a by-election. And that's the latest news update at 4 minutes past eight.
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2: Hello, you. How are you? Welcome to Saturday morning. It is the 16th of May. It is good to have your company for the next hour. Michelle's in from 9 o'clock. She has got the Saturday show. She's going to be asking you and finding out who in the southeast is up to 90 this morning. What is the crack? What's happening? Do like a bit of that, because I kind of feel like I'm nosy and I want to know what people are doing. If you want to get a shout out into me while I'm here for the next hour and let me know where you are listening in the southeast, that would be welcome. 085 1029 103. Also this hour, you might have seen it on Facebook, you might not, but if you haven't heard the Daily Dilemma that got you talking this week, it's on the way this hour. First though, kicking us off.

0: The sound of Amble, Moral Victory, very best in Play Irish on a Saturday morning. And don't forget, Ava's back tomorrow night, Irish Beats, from 8 o'clock. It's 2 hours and it's just chef's kiss to the fantastic Irish music we have right here in the southeast. Tomorrow night, hang out with her. I obviously promised you that daily dilemma, and it is on the way. Lewis Capaldi, the brand new track Stay Love, plays next.
1: Well, what's the crack? It's Killian here. Your lunchtime just got louder.
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0: stunning sound of Lewis Capaldi. It's Day Love on 16th of May right here on Beat Breakfast. I'm Sho. It's your weekend edition and I've been kind of teasing you with this all morning. I'm not sure if you heard it, not sure if you heard the reaction to it, but this was the Daily Dilemma that kind of got the Southeast talking and then some. Check it out for yourself. As always, if you want to get in touch with me this morning, WhatsApp is open 085 102 9103.
1: Strange ones this week. And today's not any better, I promise you.
0: Please put down your cornflakes. Hi, Niall and Sho. Something to discuss on your dilemma. A lad I've been on a couple of dates with invited me over to his house on Saturday night for pizza and a couple of drinks. Night was going well. We'd eaten the pizza and enjoyed our drinks and we were sitting in the kitchen when he stood up, walked out the back door and disappeared for a minute. He came in and sat back down at the table and I asked, "Where did you go?" You will not believe his answer. He said, "I went to the Jacks." I asked if he meant in the garden and he said, "Yeah, it's just handier than going all the way upstairs."
1: Wow.
0: What made it worse was that I'd seen earlier he has artificial grass out the back garden. I've been thinking about it all week. This isn't normal, right?
1: Oh, lads.
0: Me, oh my. Oh, me, oh my, you make me sigh. What? Nah, get up the stairs and go to the toilet. What are you going on your artificial grass for? I had a go at Ashley. We have a little bit of artificial grass on the in the back. Now, in fairness to her, it looks like grass, so I get it. But I've been trying to train her to not go on it because I have in my head that it's not nice.
1: Yeah.
0: What's your man doing going out in the artificial grass out the back? No, you're dead right. That's not right. Your toilet is upstairs. Mm. Whoa, you have to walk up the stairs to go to the loo. Don't, please do not defend this guy. Please.
1: I'm not going to defend. But what I'm going to say is this. Ashley does go out the back. And like
0: she's
1: my Jessica does go out the back sometimes. But like, is there any difference here, like in terms of if you got dog or cat wee out there and some man pee?
0: Hang on a second. The difference is that the dog doesn't know. This is a grown human.
1: What's your issue is that you might be lying in it or playing in the grass. Is
0: I
1: that
0: just
1: it?
0: Don't think it's like, I don't, even if it was grass, like unless you had a load of people over in the house and it was a house party and the toilets were full and you really needed to go, in that case, yeah, let your man go out the back. He was on a date. He was on a date with a girl in the kitchen and you got up to go out the back garden and he had no shame in telling you that he went out on the artificial grass. I'm sorry. How many dates has he been on?
1: They said they'd been on a couple before that, so maybe third date.
0: I think she's dead right to message us. I think somebody needs to say that. It's not okay to go on artificial grass.
1: No, what I will say is, my concern on this is actually kind of other issues. Number one is the laziness. Is that who he is as a person?
0: Like, walk up your stairs.
1: But my second issue here, it's not clear, but I'm gathering from it. If he walked back in and sat at the table,
0: he didn't wash his hands. Oh.
1: Did you kiss him afterwards? I want to know.
0: No, I think actually, like, I know that, you know, I've said it's hard to meet people and stuff, but I do think it says a lot about a person if he willingly told you that and knew. Like, I can't get my head around. Like I said, if there was a reason for it, if the house was full, you know, if the toilet was blocked upstairs and you had to go. Mm. Like, we've all gotten into situations where we've had to go.
1: Yeah. In your garden.
0: I never went in my garden.
1: Okay.
0: The National Heritage Park I had to go when I was younger. But no, I'm just saying that, you know, there are incidents, but
1: where
0: this is not
1: outside.
0: It. As you say, this just sounds a little bit like he couldn't be bothered to make the trip up the stairs to go to the toilet. And as he said, if he didn't wash his hands, there's an awful lot to dissect here. And there's also a question over what kind of person. I have to say I'd be out. And I rarely say to people, give up on something. But I think there would be, I don't know how I'd get past it.
1: Okay, I'm just going to start with one from Dorina. I had a lodger once who used to stand at the front door smoking and peeing.
0: Stop.
1: I live in a bungalow with a toilet 5 steps in the front door. He was evicted.
0: Smoking and peeing. He was killing 2 birds.
1: All the neighbours see us Flanagan though? That's what I mean.
0: Oh, the Flanagan is back.
1: 085 102 9103. Give us your thoughts. Well, I think we're mostly agreed it's not quite normal. Let's start over here. Lauren, good morning. How are you?
2: Good morning.
0: Hey, lovely. How are you? You nearly spat out your tea, did you?
2: Oh my God, guys, this is just horrific. If that's his behaviour on a date, you need to run.
0: Yeah, it's not okay, isn't it? Not like she's fair enough to be asking us.
2: 100%. Like, if this is his behaviour when he's trying to impress her, God only knows what's next to come. Like, look, we've all been caught out.
0: Yeah.
2: We've 100% all been caught out. But he was in his own home.
0: Yeah.
2: It probably took him just as long to go outside than it did up the stairs.
0: Mm. Yeah. It's
1: the laziness and also the question over the hand washing, I think, is our big factors here.
2: Pure laziness, 100% didn't wash his hands.
0: He's not on his own. We just got a message in. I won't give the girl's name. She said, had an ex who did this in college, an ex for a reason. So indecent, lazy, and also disrespectful. Have some decency, especially when on a date. I mean, it is just like common courtesy that when you're sitting at a table with somebody that you would think that you would, you know, like do the
1: put
0: thing.
1: Put on
0: that,
1: your best behavior.
0: Yeah. Like, as you say, Lauren, want to impress.
2: 100%. Like, it's, first of all, it's basic manners and basic hygiene, but then you always go the extra mile when you're trying to impress someone.
0: Yeah, well, you'd like to think so, you know.
2: You would hope so.
0: There's a baseline. Anyway, listen, darling, thank you so much. Sorry about your tea. Hope you can enjoy the rest of it.
2: Not at all.
0: Have a good Thursday, love. Bye. Bye-bye, bye-bye.
1: All right, let's read some of the messages coming in. No prob Rob was on to us. Nope, not on. Rub his nose in it. And don't bother talking to me ever again. That's what you do with a dog.
0: I haven't even
1: it?
0: Done that with Ashley. Alan and Tip. Here, I would be more disgusted about the artificial grass than having a pee in the back garden. I think most people who grew up in a house with an upstairs loo have used the back garden at some stage. I mean, again, right? Being caught out or, you know, having a late night and loads of people in the house.
1: Mm.
0: There's certain things that I would probably make an allowance for on a one-off.
1: Yeah.
0: Didn't look or sound to me like this was a one-off, you know?
1: Catherine says, God, that's vile. Is he living in a mansion that he couldn't make it up the stairs? And did he wash his hands in the kitchen sink and dry his hands in the tea towel?
0: Oh.
1: Too many questions. It's a big no-no. He has no shame.
0: Now, Trina's been on.
1: Okay.
0: And she's defending her man. She said, my man would do this. In fact, I'm sure that he has. But you know what else he does? He provides, works so hard, takes out the bins, maintains the gardens, fixes everything that breaks in our home, plumbing, the roof, the heating, and he loves us unconditionally. He might be a great man, just a bit rough around the edges. I mean, Trina, maybe that you can say that, and it's so lovely that you have that partner, but if you had seen that on a first date or a second date, do you know what I mean? Would you have stuck around is the question there I would have.
1: Cyber was on as well. He's not just lazy, he's dirty. Who does that? Imagine your friends coming over with kids or your young nephews and niece. They're playing outside on your grass and you have to say, nope, don't go there. Your uncle's doing the wheeze there. Gross, disgusting, yucky.
0: Helen says, most disgusting thing I've ever heard. I would have left. Not normal in your own home. I cannot cope.
1: And Greg says, great men use the toilet. Let's just take one quick voice note on this. We have a message in here. It's from Helen. Let's have a listen.
3: Hi, guys. In relation to the dilemma, all men do it. Whether they're only dating 2 days, 2 years, 2 minutes, from an early age, boys just would wee anywhere. So I think if this is giving her the ick, then maybe he's not for her.
1: Yeah, but I think circumstances are important.
0: The public places, I get that, but I'm hand on heart. I've been with Tom many, in fact, I've been married to him 13 years next week, and I can honestly say I've never seen him go out the
1: back
0: garden.
1: You've never seen him? I think you should text him.
0: Yeah,
1: him.
0: What are you doing?
1: Have you either in your old house or the new house, have you ever?
0: Yeah, no, I'll do that, and I'll give you the honest answer after 9 o'clock, no problem. I'm going to be disgusted.

James, Mr. Know-It-All, Saturday morning. It is Weekend Beat Breakfast. It's time to test Mr. Niall Power. Has he been listening to me talk all week? I know, it's a big job. It's a big ask. 8-2 is on the way after Harry Styles. Next.

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0: Drake, Rihanna, Too Good, Saturday morning across the southeast. This is Weekend Beat Breakfast and Niall is still here. He's hanging on in there, aren't you?
1: Mm. Yeah. I'm very tired.
2: Wake up with your mates. This is Beat Breakfast with Niall and Show.
1: It's my show. I'm just saying, I'm very tired. We both accept we've had a very long week. There's been a lot going on in work and all the rest. So I'm just using that before we get to the quiz as an excuse. I'm getting my excuses in early.
0: You sound like one of those people that many years ago went for an X Factor audition and they'd sing their song and then they'd go, I have a really sore
1: throat. Yeah, I'm a bit hoarse. I'm a little hoarse today.
0: Don't be using an excuse on me before you've even begun. This is 8 minus 2 after 8. It's 6 questions. Hence why it's called 8 minus 2 after 8 o'clock in the morning. And it's 6 questions based on the week that was when it comes to pop culture.
1: Okay.
0: There's no newsy stuff here. It's just very much things that you might have heard along the way. Little nuggets, shall we call them. And I always claim, I just want to make sure I'm right about this. I don't know. I think maybe you've heard of most of these, but look it, we'll move. Niall's stuck on 5 out of 6 every single week since we've played this game. He has gotten 5. So let's go for 6 this morning, even though you're tired.
1: Yeah.
0: Question number 1, which chocolate bar announced this week that it is releasing a limited edition which will be covered in caramelised white chocolate?
1: Sure, I brought this news myself
0: to the southeast.
1: It's the Twirl.
0: It is the Twirl, and I don't know why they're messing with a classic, but that's for another day. Question number 2 on 8 minus 2 after 8, which animated movie hit cinemas 25 years ago this week and has a 5th installment on the way? It's now showing in cinemas over the weekend.
1: It's Shrek.
0: It is Shrek. This is good.
1: Yeah. They're easy so far. Yeah. I know you've got some toughies
0: They're
1: coming.
0: Only easy if you know them. Mm. Question number, because we had that Trek one on Beat the Bomb yesterday and they didn't get it. Question number 3, which band who were formed on a Netflix show announced their tour this week, including a Dublin date?
1: That is Cat's Eye.
0: Ah, you see.
1: I didn't know they were a Netflix show.
0: I even gave you that. Yeah, they were formed on a Netflix show. This is so, gosh, I don't want to tempt fate.
1: The gods are smiling.
0: Yeah. Question number 4. Season 2 of which TV show starring Danny Dyer and Emily Atack dropped this week? Huge amount of press around it. A lot of controversy because of some of the scenes. Mm. Apparently it's quite...
1: Yeah. Danny says he gets funny in this.
0: Yeah.
1: It's Rivals.
0: It is. It's the Rivals, but I'll take it.
1: I think it's just called Rivals, hon. Yeah.
0: Okay.
1: Fairly sure.
0: Okay. Well, look it, you got it anyway. Point on the board. Okay, 2 questions left. Which Love Island star appeared on the red carpet at the Cannes Film Festival this week? Oh, he knows it. Mm. He's nodding his head.
1: I know, because I was just like, wow, how far she has come. We are talking Maura Higgins.
0: It is Maura Higgins. I think I stared for a good 5 minutes. I don't know if it was Tuesday or Wednesday morning, but the pictures came out. It must have been Tuesday, actually. And I just stared at her and went, like, she's such a goddess. Mm. And like...
1: world famous
0: now. The rise to fame is quite phenomenal, isn't it? From a reality show that like you would not expect to produce. Like, she's amazing.
1: Yeah. I still think, obviously, though, her best work, it was not necessarily in Traitors.
0: I'm a celebrity.
1: I'm sorry, Father.
0: Reference.
1: I'm sorry, Father. Sorry for cursing Father.
0: She didn't win that, though.
1: No.
0: Question number 6 on 8 minus 2 after 8, and this means that if you get this right, and this means if you get this right, I'm actually going to just fade that there and we'll stand by.
1: Tension.
0: Because I know in my heart that you have this. I just don't know where the actual
1: games.
0: Yeah, there we go. Okay, the last question. Shakira has teamed up with who for the new World Cup song, which was

0: released yesterday called Die Die.
1: Okay, I'm having a slight mental block, but I know the answer to this because we talked about it on the show yesterday. So it's the fella, it's Burna Boy. But I got slightly confused there because isn't she also doing a halftime concert at the World Cup but with somebody else?
0: I don't know. The single is with Burna Boy anyway.
1: Yeah.
0: That is, you've broken your own streak, record, whatever you want to call it. You are now a 6 out of 6 on the 8-2 after 8. How does it feel? A few words.
1: I mean, I'm speechless.
0: Yeah.
1: I'm emotional.
0: Yeah.
1: I'm proud.
0: Yeah.
1: But we've got to push on now. This can't be the only 6 out of 6.
0: Oh God, he's pushing on.
1: We've got to keep up the standard in the coming weeks. But I can go into my weekend with my head. I can go over
0: Tesco. You can go back to bed.
1: Now.
0: You can go back to Tesco. Yeah.
1: Head held high.
0: Yeah.
1: Strutting my stuff.
0: Yeah. Congratulations. Woo. See you next week.
1: Have a good one.

0: It's Saturday morning, and that is a wrap for your weekend edition of Beat Breakfast. It's Niall Horan and Dinner Party. And I've got to say goodbye. And I find it hard to say goodbye to you, to be honest with you, but I'll see you Monday. I'll be back. Bright and early, beautiful early morning clubbers. I will be here from 6 o'clock. Make it a date. Michelle's on the way with the Saturday show. Who is up to 90 across the southeast is the question. Until then, thank you, thank you, thank you. You are the best. I'll talk to you Monday bright and early. Have the best weekend. Chat to you soon. Bye.
1: Beat Breakfast.
2: With McDonald's and Frank's Red Hot. 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Now with a fiery twist.
3: 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Did you send a letter to your future self last year? Keep an eye on your postbox. It's coming soon. Send love with Unpussed.
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17: Between Israel and Lebanon was extended for a further 45 days. While the US president says the world's most active terrorist has been killed, posting on Truth Social, President Donald Trump said US and Nigerian forces eliminated Abu Bilal Maniki, who's described as the second in command of ISIS. Here at home, the Taoiseach says he can't physically stop Bertie Ahern from canvassing for Fianna Fáil. It comes after the former Taoiseach was recorded making negative remarks about African people and Muslims. Micheál Martin said, and Mr. Ahern are likely to come face to face at the Fianna Fáil Ardéis today, held to mark 100 years of the party. While the Taoiseach has distanced himself from his predecessor, he says he can't ban him from campaigning for the party.
18: When I look, that's a whole new horizon that you go to stopping individual people. I mean, he didn't realise it was being recorded. That's no excuse, by the way. But we have given clear... We can't physically stop people from canvassing, but we've given very clear guidelines to our canvassers in terms of the principles of the party.
17: Businesses in Waterford affected by the fire at the Tyker Business Centre will be able to avail of €750,000 in new supports. The money has been made available by the government with up to €30,000 in funding for businesses. The blaze ripped through the old jute factory last weekend. The Enterprise Minister is also arranging dedicated loan support for them with a six-month moratorium on repayments. Junior Housing Minister and local TD John Cummins explains how the scheme will work.
19: It's going to be administered by the local enterprise office, who will also put mentoring supports in place for impacted businesses. And in addition to that, loans of up to €50,000 are going to be made available through Microfinance Ireland with no repayments for 6 months to assist with the cash flow issues that businesses are going to face.
17: The increase in prosecutions for domestic abuse is being welcomed by Women's Aid. The latest Garda figures show the number of arrests and court summons relating to domestic abuse offences is also on the rise, as are reports of incidents of domestic abuse, which have risen by nearly 18,000 so far this year, an increase of 10%. Women's Aid CEO Sarah Benson says it remains a major issue here.
20: Yesterday's figures from An Garda Síochána were sadly not a surprise. What it does show is just what a high incidence issue domestic violence is from a policing perspective, with nearly 1,000 calls every week being responded to, but with one in three women in Ireland experiencing domestic violence from a partner over their lifetime. This can't be a surprise, unfortunately.
17: 52 partially built homes are to be knocked down by Tipperary County Council. It's approved site remediation works at Ballypadeen in Cashel, which will mean the partially constructed houses will be demolished. It says the units were originally granted permission only as tourist accommodation linked to a hotel development that was never built, with no valid residential permission in place. Independent Tipperary TD Matty McGrath thinks the homes are in too good of a condition to be knocked.
21: Should sites demolish 52 of the finest houses constructed I've ever seen in my lifetime. They're like a solid structure and a wonderful site, and you know, they're substantially complete. 100,000 would finish the houses inside, at the very most, inside. Outside is a different matter. They have to do, obviously, sewage connection. That was to go to cash in the part of the planning.
17: And a potential challenger to the British Prime Minister could be re-elected as an MP in just over a month. Mayor of Manchester Andy Burnham has been given permission by the British Labour Party to run in the Makerfield by-election. The party had blocked a similar attempt for him to run earlier this year. That's your news update at 9:04.
22: Quite the unconventional grill setup you got there, Barry. Still, those marinated pork chops smell nice.
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22: Would have gone for a clockwise rotation system for the sausages myself.
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2: 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Welcome to Saturday. 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I have tickets for Florence and the Machine up for grabs this morning. 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

0: He is like Ireland's answer to Usher. He is so cool. Femi, spelled F3MIII, and that is his hit, Noble. It's Beat. Good morning.
1: The Saturday Show on Beat with Michelle Heffernan.
0: How are you? 9:17. Welcome to Saturday morning. I want to know not only how you're doing, how busy are you? Are you up to 90?
2: Oh, she's flat out. She's flat out. It's all go, go, go, go, go. She said, Joan, she said to me, I don't have time to scratch my arse.
0: I do this every weekend. I play this game up to 90, looking for the busiest man or woman in the southeast. I want to know, what have you been doing so far? What are you going to do for the day? Doing a bit of DIY. Maybe working around the house. Doing a bit of TLC. Maybe lounging on the couch, doing the nails. Are you going on tour somewhere? You're on a hen, you're on a stag. You're going to a 21st. You're going to a communion and you don't even know the child. I know they're on this weekend. Are you planning one? Do you have loads of cake in the house? The place has never been so full of sugar. Are you up to 90? Tell me what you're doing. Busiest person wins the prize. Get in touch now. 0851 29 103, and I'll keep the hits coming. Wiz the MC, Bees and Honey, Show Me Love, it's up next.
1: Bring the beat. Well, what's the crack? It's Killian here. Just to let you know, your lunchtime just got louder.
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0: Wiz the MC. Bees and Honey, it's Show Me Love, 25 past nine. Good morning. Saturday show with Michelle. And I want to know if you are up to 90. Michael was in touch.
1: Good morning, Michelle. I am up to 90 and I'm on the way down to my son's semi-final cup match in Abbeyside.
0: Woo!
1: Want to say a big shout out to all the boys. Come on now, Abbeyside.
0: Come on, the boys. Oh, Michael, let me know what your son's name is and I'll give him a shout out too. Are you up to 90 like Michael? Are you heading to a sporting event? Are you supporting someone today? Are you maybe doing the sport? Are you running the 5K or the half marathon? Let me know. How up to 90 are you? Busiest man or woman wins the prize.
2: Give me that cash.
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2: 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Cash Machine.
0: Now, Paul was, I'd say he's up to 90 now planning a holiday after he emptied the cash machine yesterday.
4: Let's do it. How much in the cash machine?
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4: Congratulations, Paul. Well done.
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0: I love how he said thanking you. 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So if you want all that money, you know what to do. 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Get that entry in by 3 o'clock next Friday. After that, cash machine will randomly pick one number. We could be calling you. You got to answer within five wings and you got to say the exact amount, €200,000. Goodbye, the grey skies. Hello, the beach in Barbados. You can do whatever you like with that money, but you cannot have it if you don't enter. So text BEAT now to 57557. Good luck.
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0: BTS there, it's Swim, it's Michelle. Saturday morning, it's the Saturday show, and we are talking about Up to 90.
1: Well, she's flat out. It's all go. She said, Joan, she said to me, I don't have time to scratch my arse.
0: Look for the busiest man or the woman in South East, and the men are very busy this morning. Adrian was in touch, says Michelle, I am a kit man with the Carlow Senior Hurlers. We're playing a match today. At the moment, I'm filling up the bottles of water. Then when I get into Netwatch Cullen Park, I will be up to 90, getting everything ready for the team before they arrive into the dressing room. And later on, I am umpiring at the match this evening. Adrian, you are a VIP, very important person today. Absolutely flat out up to 90. Keep them coming into me. What are you up to for the day? How busy are you? Busiest man or woman wins the prize. And I'll keep the hits coming. Shawn Mendes and Bebe Rexha remixing Faith List with New Religion next. Let's go.
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0: certainly like to have Shawn Mendes treat me sometime. That is himself, treat you better. 9:44. Good morning. It's Saturday, May 16th. I want to know if you're up to 90. And guess who is definitely a busy man today is Jacob, who is making his first Holy Communion. Congratulations, Jacob. I hope you have a great day. And that comes in with lots of love from Mam, Dad, Stacey, Devon, and Socks. I want to know, is Socks a person or an animal? Either way, great name.
1: Are you ready?
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0: Last chances to get those entries into me for up to 90. Let me know how busy you are. You could win a prize. First, more music to keep you up to 90. Calvin Harris teaming up with Jazzy. Delighted she got the collab of her dreams. This is Satisfy on Beat.

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0: Beyonce, Break My Soul, 5 to 10 on Beat, and it is time to announce the winner of the most up to 90 person. Lots of busy men and women in the southeast today, but the prize is going to one fantastic Wexford lady.
1: Hey Michelle, we're up to 90 because we've three boys here, 9, 7 and 1. 1 2 fed, needing feeds every 4 hours. We're currently on our way to dentistry class in town for our 2 autistic children, and then we've got to go to the shop, dog food shopping, and the rest of the day will be filled with fighting, playing, food, more food, up to 90.
0: Bex, you are flat out definitely up to 90 with your three boys. And big shout out to Jasper, Ellis and Alfie. And you'll be happy to know that Mum just won a Beat goodie bag. I'm sure she'll share it with you. Bex, I am tired even listening to what you have planned, but it sounds like you have the right attitude. The fighting, the food and just a bit of fun. So well done to you. Okay, whether you are taxiing the kids around, going to matches, going to a wedding, going to a wake, planning for a booty shake, I have the playlist for you. I have non-stop throwbacks on the way. Nothing but naughty hits for the next hour. Do not go away because the Black Eyed Peas, Pump It, it's next on Beat.
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6: Mr. Men Little Miss are back in Happy Meal, and they're off on a road trip. 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
14: Good morning, I'm Aoife. The government has signed off on a new €750,000 scheme to support businesses in Waterford City affected by the fire at the Tyker Business Centre. Up to €30,000 in funding will be available to affected firms, with up to €5,000 initially available while the scheme is being finalised. The blaze ripped through the old jute factory last Saturday. Junior Housing Minister and local Fine Gael TD John Cummins says the affected businesses have a difficult road ahead.
15: There's about 30 to 35 businesses and organisations that have been impacted as a result of the fire at Tyker Business Centre, and really we've put these supports in place as a government because of the exceptional nature of this fire and because we recognise that these businesses have had their lives turned upside down and that they need support to get back on their feet, and certainly I hope that these measures will assist them in the time ahead.
14: Ukraine's president has visited the site of a Russian strike that's killed 24 people, including three children, in the capital Kyiv. The attack, which came hours after a three-day US-brokered ceasefire expired, was part of Moscow's heaviest bombardment this year. A potential challenger to the British Prime Minister could be re-elected as an MP in just over a month. Mayor of Manchester Andy Burnham has been given permission from the British Labour Party to run in the Makerfield by-election, which is expected to be held on the 18th of June. The party blocked a similar attempt for him to run earlier this year. And Dua Lipa has announced a concert film. Dua Lipa Live from Mexico will showcase her three sold-out shows in Mexico City as part of her Radical Optimism Tour. It'll be released on the 21st of May on YouTube. The latest news updates are on our website beat102103.com.
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14: GAA take centre stage today with action in both Leinster and Munster. Waterford take on Tipperary in the Munster Senior Camogie Final. Throw in at Semple Stadium is at 4:45. In hurling, Galway and Dublin get the affairs underway at Pearse Stadium from 4:30. Then at 6 o'clock, Kilkenny welcome Kildare to Nolan Park. Offaly are up against Wexford at O'Connor Park. And at 7 o'clock, Clare make the trip to Semple Stadium to take on Tip. While the final round of the Tailteann Cup also continues this weekend as Down face off against Leitrim. In soccer, and Waterford's wait for a first win in the League of Ireland Premier Division continues after they were held to a 2-2 draw with Derry City last night. A late goal from Henry Ryla secured a point on the road for Tiernan Lynch's side. Elsewhere, leader Shamrock Rovers were stunned by a 1-0 loss to a 10-man Dundalk. Bowes made it back-to-back wins, beating Drogheda 2-1, while Shelburne picked up a valuable 3 points, beating St Pat's 1-0 at Richmond Park. Aston Villa secured their spot in the Champions League for next season. A resounding 4-2 win over Liverpool saw them move to within 7 points clear off of Bournemouth. However, the result leaves Liverpool at risk of missing out on the final day if the Cherries beat Man City on Tuesday. On Man City, will look to complete a domestic double this afternoon. Last year's runners-up face Chelsea at Wembley from 3 o'clock. Pep Guardiola's side are in the middle of a busy end-of-season fixture schedule with a treble also on the cards. And in rugby, the regular season of the URC draws to a close this evening with the last few Champions Cup qualification spots on offer. Leinster get Irish action underway from 5:15 as they face Ospreys at the Aviva, while Munster take on the Lions from 7:45, knowing a loss will see them miss out on the Champions Cup. And in horse racing, there's racing in Wexford and Navan this afternoon.
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14: Cloudy this morning with patches of light rain or drizzle, highest temperatures of 11 to 14 degrees. I'm Aoife, more in an hour.
17: Good morning, Saturday Show with Michelle. Whether you are getting ready for a night out or a day in cleaning,
0: getting down to business. This is the playlist to get you pumped. A whole hour of noughties hits, okay? Classic Pink coming up. Pussycat Dolls coming up. But first, get the blood pumping. Start running. It's Black Eyed Peas. It's Pump It.

Classic Pink there. You and Your Hand. It's pink. It's 10. It's 11 minutes past 10. It's the Saturday show. It's Michelle. And I want to know if you know what a neato is. Because in the last hour, when I was asking what you're up to, I got a message from a man in a shop called Gadget Man saying, Michelle, we're flat out selling neatos. There is a queue forming and we're probably going to sell out. And I was like, WTF, mate, what is a neato? And it looks like it's many things. It's a squishy toy. It's an ice cube. There's things like neato sugar skull cats, which I'm not going to lie, I kind of want. But this is like crazy. Is this the new thing now? Is this the new global sensation? We're going to sell out. Like, are they that big a thing? Do you know what a neato is? Do you have a neato? If so, I want to know. And I want to know what it looks like and if it was worth the money. Anyway, back to the music. It's the Kooks now on Beat.

0: Making your move. Rock this party. Bob Sinclair, QDB. It's Michelle. 18 minutes past 10. We were talking about Nidos there. And I got a picture from Lorraine saying, Michelle, I'm literally broke. I just bought 5 of them.
1: Nidos? What is that?
0: Apparently, there's a new thing now. Could you see that picture there? They're these giant, squishy sensory balls. And they're also ice cubes. And you can also get ones with like a cat. Apparently, they're sold out. There's no cat, like a cat shape.
1: Oh.
0: Yeah. Because I know you know me, your cat lady's like.
1: Yeah, you are black.
0: Anyway, forget Labubus. It's all about Needles now, apparently.
1: Okay.
0: Sold out in Gadget Man this morning. Anyway, down to business. I'm joined by Aoife and Beat News. Good morning, Aoife.
1: Good morning, Michelle. How are you?
0: I am good. I know you were back from holidays.
1: I've so much to talk to you about. I was voice-noting you, saying
0: really?
1: I'm flat out. Sweat is pouring out of me. I was at a lovely wedding, Pam and Jamie, in Wexford yesterday.
0: Aww.
1: And I was coming up this morning to work today, and I was flat out trying to make it in so I could read the news there at 10 o'clock. But we're here.
0: You made it. Yeah. She's been a busy woman. She's been on holiday. She's been at weddings. And she's back here to broadcast the news that you need. But listen, she's filling in this morning for Odrin. We play a game on a Saturday morning called Hell Yes.
2: Hell Yes.
0: Or Hell No.
2: Hell No.
0: And this is where we have to debate a statement, and we can't say maybe or it depends. We have to go full hog, Hell Yes or Hell No, but we don't know what we're debating until now, because Niall Power makes them up, but he doesn't send them to me until now. So Aoife, are you ready to find out?
1: Yeah, my brain is kind of working. I'd say about 20% less.
0: Whatever it is, I'll let you choose, decide first.
1: Okay.
3: Pajamas in shops should be banned.
1: Yes.
0: Okay. So you want to choose yes. Okay. I would have said yes as well. I will let you take that side. Are you ready to go? Or do you want me to go first?
1: No, go on.
0: Okay. So you're 30 seconds. You've got 30 seconds to debate this. The pajamas in shops should be banned. Starts now.
1: In our society today, there's one thing I feel is strongly missing, and that's a bit of respect and decorum. The least that someone could do is put on a knickers, a pair of socks, and a breeches, a coat.
0: A breeches.
1: I do not want to see your dirty pyjamas, dirty socks and pyjamas. You can spend all day you want at home, but a bit of respect and decorum to the shopkeepers of Ireland.
0: I didn't know we were going back to the 18th century with the breeches. Bring your breeches to the shop, or you'll be shown the door. Okay, listen, even though like a part of me agrees, I have to take the other side. I'm going to say, hell no, my time starts now.
1: Okay.
0: So, pyjamas. First of all, they're clothes, right? There's no actual, like, indecent exposure happening. And lots of other clothes look like pyjamas. Some lads be wearing, like, linen pants and haram pants, and Jesus, they might as well be wearing pyjamas. Also, it's better than wearing things where, like, your arse is on show. Because I've gone in shops and seen things that I didn't want to see, you know? It's only a pair of pyjamas, and sometimes people are sick, or they have kids, or they forgot they were wearing them because they're so cosy. Is it really that big a deal? I think, no. Pyjamas, there's no need to ban
1: Michelle,
0: them in shops.
1: I feel like you were like pulling the heartstrings there. Sometimes people are saying, we're not talking about a hospital. We're talking about a shop, a cafe, like, a public place.
0: You know, like what if you need to go to the pharmacy when you're sick and you're in your pyjamas?
1: We're not talking about the pharmacy.
0: Okay,
1: we're talking about
0: the shop. Okay. She made it clear we're talking about the shop. There's no two ways about it.
1: We're not shaming sick people. Stop trying to pull on the heartstrings, Michelle.
0: No. Well, stop trying to ask people to wear britches. Like, where'd you even buy them? So listen, it's up to you now. You have to decide who you agree with. Are you with Aoife? Hell yes, pyjamas should be banned in shops. Or are you with me? And you're saying, hell no, pyjamas should not be banned. It's really not that bad a thing. 085 1029 103. We'll come back to that after more of your throwback hits now. Remember this one, Aoife. It's time for Pussycat Dolls on Beat.

0: Fratellis and Chelsea Dagger. It's Michelle. It's the Saturday show. We have been playing our little game called...
1: Hell yes. Hell no.
0: Aoife and I have been debating this statement.
2: Pajamas in shops should be banned.
0: Aoife made some excellent points. Do you want to tell them about your britches?
3: My britches? Look, I just think that it's respect. It's respect for the other customers. It's respect for the shopkeepers. Like, you can go in your pajamas all around your house and your back garden, and it's the least someone could do for hygiene, for respect for other people, etc.
0: Okay, so far you're winning, right? So Grace was in touch, says hygiene again.
3: Yeah.
0: Going into a public shop or place in pajamas that you have possibly slept in, sweated in the last 24 hours is pure vile.
3: Yeah.
0: 2 seconds.
3: 2 seconds.
0: To pop on another pair of pants.
3: Pop on the britches.
0: I love how someone texted me and said, Michelle, you don't even have a chance. Fergal. Just don't even bother.
3: No, it's not even anything to do with me, but it's just, it's a perfectly...
0: Look, I swore that I wouldn't do it, right? But then for years I lived next to a shop.
3: Okay.
0: Okay. And sometimes I just needed... a litre of milk.
3: I hope you at least put on a hoodie or something to hide.
0: Of course I put on a hoodie. But the point I'm trying to make is there are worse things that you could wear into a shop. Like, do we really have to ban pyjamas? Like, what about going into a shop when I can see the bottom of your arse cheeks?
3: Yeah.
0: You know?
3: Yeah. I don't know if there'll be many arse cheeks hanging around now.
0: And I'm just thinking Ireland of that mother on the school run, and you know, like, she's 17, things going on, and she's to remember bags and books and shoes, and she's left the house and suddenly she doesn't realise that she's still in her pyjamas. What about her, okay? What about her?
3: Maybe they could serve her through the little cup.
0: So listen, it's up to you. Hell yes or hell no, should pyjamas be banned in shops? 0851291103. We'll get back to that and the throwbacks. Fede LeGrand, Put Your Hands Up for Detroit. It's next.
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1: Right, lots of the messages coming in about the pajama debate. And I am definitely losing. We'll get back to that after I fill you in on the cash machine. If you're into PJs, you could definitely buy yourself some luxury ones with this jackpot. 200,000 euro. Yes, she is reloaded. After we gave away a quarter of a mil yesterday, she is back in business. 200K, what would you do? House, car, start a campaign to ban the pajamas in the shops. Whatever you want to do with that money, it is up to you, but you can't have it if you don't enter. So get out that phone, right? There are two ways that you can play the Beat Cash Machine. 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After that, one number picked at random. We could be calling you. You must answer in five rings, say the amount. 200,000 euro, it's all yours, baby. If you see dollar signs in your eyes and you want that money, send a text. Text Beat to 57557.

0: Corner 211 with Infernal from Paris to Berlin. It's Michelle. It's the Saturday show we've been playing.
1: Hell yes. Hell no.
0: We have been debating the statement.
2: Pajamas in shops should be banned.
0: So Aoife, our lovely news editor, believed that yes, hell yes, they should be banned.
3: In our society today, there's one thing I feel is strongly missing, and that's a bit of respect and decorum. The least that someone could do is put on a knickers, a pair of socks, and a breeches.
0: I still need clarification on what breeches are. But she's made her point. It's all about having a bit of decency, she thinks, decorum and a bit of hygiene. I have said that even though those are valid points, pyjamas are clothes. They do not expose parts of the body we do not want to see, unlike some other clothes that I have seen worn in shops. And look, sometimes life is just that busy, okay? You might be a mother of five children. You might have left the house and not even realised you're still in the pyjamas. And there's just better things, more important things to get to. Well, I have to say, this could be the first time that there has been a knockout victory on hell yes or hell no, because not a single person agrees with me. Michelle, they should definitely be banned, says Katrina. I read something recently that some people actually have outside pyjamas that they actually change into before going to the shop, that they purposely wear them. I could get over someone running in for milk, but purposely wearing them. I was visiting Wexford during the week for a few days. I saw three women in various states of pyjamas. One had a full dressing gown and slippers on. I've seen it in Kilkenny too, walking up the main street going into shops. Okay, Brian is of the same opinion. He says the people in his local Tesco constantly doing it. He says if you're wearing pyjamas into the shop, you need to burn those pyjamas.

0: Miss Nelly Furtado. Teaming up with Timbaland from Miscuous, 10:54, the Saturday show. We've been debating whether pyjamas should be banned in shops. I have been getting a beating. Most of you agreeing that they should be banned. One person on my side.
1: Oh, I am a pyjama shopper. I agree, but there is a little bit of slight decorum to when wearing your pyjamas. They have to be a suitable looking pyjamas, but you have to have a coat or a decent jumper and you have to have your runners on.
0: I'm on the same side as Catherine. I don't think it's that big a deal, but unfortunately, most people are voting with Mary on this.
2: I'm sorry, but I love the show. I just can't agree with this whole thing with pyjamas because it's totally understandable if someone has four or five kids or they're late or they're working and they just have to rush somewhere to get milk, but it's not always the case. The people I see wearing pyjamas into shops have a full face of makeup, their hair looks perfect, they don't look like they've just fallen out of bed. If you have the time to do your makeup and do your hair, why not change your clothes?
0: I mean, I'll say nothing. Someone else said the same thing. Some people are wearing pyjamas deliberately to the shop. Look, the Southeast has spoken. Apparently, pyjamas should be banned. But it's not up to me. I am simply here to have a bit of crack, to play the music. And I enjoy that, even though I lost. Listen, you're going to want to stay with me, whether you're in your pyjamas or not, because I have tickets for Florence and the Machine up for grabs in the next hour. And we're going to count down the biggest hits in the Southeast with the Buzz Chart. Stick around.
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17: At Levin, I'm Aoife. The government has signed off on a new €750,000 scheme to support businesses in Waterford City affected by the fire at the Tiger Business Centre. Up to €30,000 in funding will be available to affected firms, with up to €5,000 initially available while the scheme is being finalised. The blaze ripped through the old jute factory last Saturday. Junior Housing Minister and local Fine Gael TD John Cummins says the affected businesses have a difficult road ahead.
18: There's about 30 to 35 businesses and organisations that have been impacted as a result of the fire at Tiger Business Centre, and really we've put these supports in place as a government because of the exceptional nature of this fire and because we recognise that these businesses have had their lives turned upside down and that they need support to get back on their feet, and certainly I hope that these measures will assist them in the time ahead.
17: A senior Hamas official has confirmed the death of the group's military commander. Israel says it targeted Izz al-Din al-Haddad in airstrikes on Gaza yesterday. His death was announced from mosques in Gaza City. Meanwhile, Israel is carrying out strikes in Lebanon hours after the US announced a 45-day extension of the ceasefire between Israel and Lebanon. At least six people have been killed and dozens more have been injured in airstrikes on the south of the country, which the Israeli military says is a stronghold of Hezbollah. A man in his 30s has died following an incident on Dublin's Henry Street. Gardaí were called to the scene shortly after 5 o'clock yesterday evening after the man was detained by security personnel in relation to an alleged shoplifting incident. Another man in his 80s suffered non-life-threatening injuries as the suspect attempted to flee. Gardaí say the detained man subsequently became unresponsive and was taken by ambulance to the Mater Hospital, where he later died. The government is facing calls to press ahead with a ban on nicotine pouches for people under the age of 18. The World Health Organization wants comprehensive regulations on the pouches, which it says are being marketed towards children. The Tobacco Free Research Institute Ireland says 9% of 16-year-olds here have already used these products. And the Eurovision final takes place in Vienna tonight. Ireland is one of five countries boycotting this year's competition due to Israel's participation. The latest news updates are on our website, beat102103.com.
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17: GAA takes centre stage today with action in both Leinster and Munster. Waterford take on Tipperary in the Munster Senior Camogie Final. Throw in at Semple Stadium is at 4:45. In hurling, Galway and Dublin get the affairs underway at Pearse Stadium from 4:30. And then at 6 o'clock, Kilkenny welcome Kildare to Nolan Park. Offaly are up against Wexford at O'Connor Park. At 7 o'clock, Clare make the trip to Semple Stadium to take on Tipperary. While the first round of the Tailteann Cup also continues this weekend as Down face off against Leitrim. In soccer, and Waterford's wait for a first win in the League of Ireland Premier Division continues after they were held to a 2-2 draw with Derry City last night. A late goal from Henry Ryla secured a point on the road for Tiernan Lynch's side. Elsewhere, leaders Shamrock Rovers were stunned by a 1-0 loss to 10-man Dundalk. Bowes made it back-to-back wins, beating Drogheda 2-1, while Shells picked up a valuable 3 points, beating St Pat's 1-0 at Richmond. Aston Villa secured their spot in the Champions League for next last season. A resounding 4-2 win over Liverpool saw them move 7 points clear off Bournemouth. Man City will look to complete a domestic double this afternoon. Last year's runners-up face Chelsea at Wembley from 3. Pep Guardiola's side are in the middle of a busy end-of-season fixture schedule with a treble also on the cards. Rugby and the regular season of the URC draws to a close this evening with the last few Champions Cup qualification spots on offer. Leinster get the Irish action underway from 5:15 as they face Ospreys at the Aviva, while Munster take on the Lions from 7:45, knowing a loss will see them miss out on the Champions Cup. And in horse racing, there's racing in Navan and Wexford this afternoon.
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17: Cloudy today with patches of light rain or drizzle and highs of 11 to 14 degrees. I'm Aoife, more in an hour.
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29: Good morning. A special Buzz Chart this morning as I have tickets to Florence and the Machine to give away. Details on that to follow. Do keep listening if you want to win. But first, we need to get down to business. This is the one place where you will hear the biggest hits in the Southeast as voted by you. There are 10 in total. Last week, Ella Langley, Choosing Texas, was number one for the fourth week in a row. I want to know, will she be knocked off? Will we have a new winner? Let's find out. We're going to kick off the chart now with number 10. Dropped a few places since last week, but still in the hit mix. Tame Impala and Jenny, it's Dracula.

It's the latest one from Teddy Swims, number 9 in your buzz chart this morning, Mr. Know-It-All. 13 minutes past 11, it's Saturday, it's a little bit grey outside. Are you dying for something to look forward to? Well, how would you like to see this lady?

Yes, the Florence Welch, Florence the Machine. She is coming to Thomond Park, Limerick, June 27th. Tickets available on Ticketmaster, but we happen to have some to give away. I have two to give to you. She has so many, like UK number ones, that woman. She's had five albums, and she just looks like an incredible performer. I would love to go to this myself. I think it would be a fantastic night. If you want to win them, here's what you need to do. You need to listen out for Florence's call to Shake It Out. Did you hear that? Sometime during this hour, Florence is going to ask you to... When you hear that clip, and only when you hear that clip, you must WhatsApp me the word Florence, your name and county, to 085 1029 103. And message 102 will win the tickets. Got it? Keep it locked here and you will win. Now, back to business. Number 8, Lady Gaga, Doechii, it's Runway on the Buzz Chart.

0: tonight.
1: That one will always remind me of summer. 20 past 11 with Train, Hey Soul Sister. It's your classic number one on the Buzz chart because it was number one on this day all the way back in 2010. Jesus. Don't want to think about how fast time goes. 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Number 7 coming up, Bebe Rexha with Fateless, New Religion.
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A different Florence. Florence Road there, hanging out to dry. They are also playing Tome in Park Limerick, supporting Kings of Leon next month. And as I mentioned, Florence and the Machine, Miss Florence Welch, the legend, is coming to Tome in Park Limerick on June 22nd. I have tickets to give away. You had to listen for her cue to Shake It Out. Which I played before that song. You WhatsApped in. And I can reveal that the winner of the tickets, Texter 102, is Jordan Ryan in Wexford. Congratulations, Jordan. You have bagged two tickets to see Florence and the Machine live at Tome in Park. If you didn't win, do not despair. Guess what? There's more tickets to give away. Chris has two up for grabs on the big Saturday. And I have another two to give away on Music Day Downing tomorrow. So you can lock in from three if you want to win them from me, and keep it locked on Beat if you want to win them today. Back now to the business. Let's do the buzz chart. Coming in at number 5, Bella Kay. I love it, I love it, I love it.

0: Hitting the mark again there, Amble, a moral victory. Number 4 in your Buzz chart this weekend. Like the band, do not like the activity. I do not like people who amble, you know? People who walk slowly. Don't get me wrong, you can amble around the park. You can amble around your garden. But if you're going to be ambling, walking slowly in front of me on the footpath in town, I'm like, come on, Betsy, I've places to go. I wish I was chilled out enough to amble, but I'm just not. It's Michelle, 11:38. Top 3 tracks in the Buzz chart are coming, and another classic number 1 from Ed Sheeran and Justin Bieber. Stay with me. Let's go.
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0: She's finally been knocked off the top spot. In second place in the Buzz chart, Ella Langley, She's in Texas. She's doing so well with that hit. Now, before we talk about the number one in the Buzz chart, I have some big news. If you were listening in the 9 hour when we played up to 90, Michael was in touch with me.
1: Good morning, Michelle. I am up to 90 and I'm on the way down to my son's semi-final cup match in Abbeyside. Want to say a big shout out to all the boys. Come on now, Abbeyside. Come on, the boys.
0: Well, there has been a match update. Michael's son, Michael Jr., scored at the match, and the Abbeyside boys, they are through to the final. Lads, I'm delighted for you. Absolutely brilliant start to the weekend. Listen, congratulations. Congratulations, Michael Jr. and all the lads from Abbeyside. This one is dedicated to you. Number one in your Buzz chart for the first time. It's such an anthem. It's a contender for Song of the Summer, if you ask me. It's from another 54 Ultra. This is Talk to You on Beat.

0: especially for Michael and all the boys in the Abbey side through to their final. Congratulations, lads. Might there be a cheeky McDonald's in order? I think so. It's your number one in the buzz chart. Absolute Funkhouse perfection, I think that is. Another 54 Ultra, and it's called Talk to You. We'll do it all over again next Saturday. I'll be back tomorrow, Music Day Downing from 3. But for now, stick around for Chris. He's coming up with a big Saturday, and he's another pair of tickets to Florence and the Machine to give away. Have a wonderful Saturday. I'll talk to you tomorrow. Ciao.
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16: Good afternoon, I'm Aoife. Businesses in Waterford affected by the fire at the Tyker Business Centre will be able to avail of €750,000 in new supports. The money has been made available by the government to help those affected by the fire, with up to €30,000 in funding for businesses. The blaze ripped through the old jute factory last week. The Minister for Enterprise has also asked for dedicated loan support for them, with a six-month moratorium on repayments. Minister of State at the Department of Housing and Waterford Fine Gael TD John Cummins explains how the scheme will work.
17: It's going to be administered by the local enterprise office, who will also put mentoring supports in place for impacted businesses. And in addition to that, loans of up to €50,000 are going to be made available through Microfinance Ireland, with no repayments for 6 months, to assist with the cash flow issues that businesses are going to face.
16: A body has been recovered off the coast of Galway. A distress call was made from a boat just before 3 o'clock this morning. The vessel, which had three people on board, was located just off the coast of Maesteg at the time. Two of the casualties made their way ashore while the Irish Coast Guard launched a search for the third. The third person was recovered shortly before 8 o'clock this morning. The response involved rescue helicopters 115 from Shannon and 117 from Waterford, along with the Costello Bay and Cleggan Coast Guard units and the Aran Island and Clifton Ornalai lifeboats. The government is facing calls to press ahead with a ban on nicotine pouches for people under the age of 18. The World Health Organization wants comprehensive regulations on the pouches, which it says are being marketed towards children. The Tobacco-Free Research Ireland Institute says 9% of 16-year-olds here have already used these products at least once. And the Eurovision final takes place in Vienna tonight. Ireland is one of five countries boycotting this year's competition due to Israel's participation. Instead of the contest, RTE2 will broadcast the Father Ted episode, A Song for Europe, which will feature this. The latest news updates are on our website, beat102103.com.
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16: Beginning with Gaelic Games, and hurling takes centre stage today with action in both Leinster and Munster. But Waterford take on Tip in the Munster Senior Camogie Final 2. Throw in at Semple Stadium is at 4:45. Galway and Dublin get affairs underway in hurling at Pearse Stadium from 4:30. Then at 6 o'clock, Kilkenny welcome Kildare to Nolan Park. Offaly are up against Wexford at O'Connor Park. At 7 o'clock, Clare make the trip to Semple Stadium as they take on Tipperary. In soccer, and Waterford's wait for a first win in the League of Ireland Premier Division continues after they were held to a 2-2 draw with Derry City last night. Elsewhere, leader Shamrock Rovers were stunned by a 1-0 loss to a 10-man Dundalk. Bows made it back-to-back wins, beating Drogheda United 2-1, while Shelburne picked up 3 points, beating St Pat's 1-0 at Richmond Park. Aston Villa secured their spot in the Champions League for next season. A resounding 4-2 win over Liverpool saw them move 7 points clear of Bournemouth. Meanwhile, Chelsea interim manager Callum McFarlane says they have what it takes to add a 9th FA Cup to the club's trophy cabinet today. They take on Man City in the final at Wembley. McFarlane knows they'll have to produce a special performance to take victory.
18: They're an exceptional side with an exceptional coach and exceptional players, so they're going to be a challenge, but we also have some really good players, and these players have shown that if they're at their best, they can beat anyone.
16: To rugby, and the regular season of the URC draws to a close this evening with the last few Champions Cup qualification spots on offer. Leinster get the Irish action underway from 5:15 as they face Ospreys at the Aviva, while Munster take on the Lions from 7:45, knowing a loss will see them miss out on the Champions Cup. And in horse racing, there are meetings today in Navan and Wexford.
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16: Cloudy with some sunny spells and scattered showers, becoming mainly dry by the evening time with highest temperatures of 11 to 14 degrees. I'm Aoife. More in an hour.
20: What's happening? Welcome. It's the big Saturday on Beat. Hope you're well today. May 16th. Let's do it. Rima and Selena Gomez on the way on the Hit Mix after Somber's home wrecker on Beat 102-103.

0: Alex Warren. That is Fever Dream on Beat 102 and 103. What's the crack? How are you? It is 20 past 12 on Saturday afternoon. It's the big Saturday with Chris. We're here till 3 every Saturday afternoon. And you know the drill, 085 102 9103. If you want to say hi at any point between now and 3. Tunes for your Saturday afternoon and a Cash Machine update on the way after Huntrix and K-pop Demon Hunters cast Golden is next.
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0: Benson Boone's Mystical Magical on Beat 102, 103 on the big Saturday. 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New music from Madonna and Sabrina Carpenter. They've done it. It's out at last. Bring Your Love. That is on the way. And Olivia Dean's Man I Need is next.
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3: I'll have advice on the run-up to the Leaving and Junior certs, the stats on the amount of kids who've never seen a cow being milked, and how you could be part of a roving flock of ultra-conservatives at the Kilkenny Arts Festival this summer. And Brian will have a homegrown movie to review. It's called Trad.
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0: Dermot Kennedy on B102 and B103. Some play Irish, that is Turnstile. We're heading towards one on the big Saturday. I've got tickets for Florence and the Machines Limerick show June 27th at Thomond Park. Up for grabs in the next hour. Stick around, I'll tell you how you can get your hands on them. Hitmix-wise, got some Charlie XCX, Florence Road, Hanging Out to Dry, the latest. That's on the Hitmix as well. And another, and 54 Ultras. Talk to you is next.
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11: Good afternoon, I'm Aoife. Businesses in Waterford affected by the fire at the Tyker Business Centre will be able to avail of €750,000 in new supports. The money has been made available by the government to help those affected by the fire, with up to €30,000 in funding for businesses. The blaze ripped through the old jute factory this day last week. The Minister for Enterprise has also asked for dedicated loan support for them, with a 6-month moratorium on repayments. Minister of State at the Department of Housing and Fine Gael TD for Waterford, John Cummins, explains how the scheme will work.
12: It's going to be administered by the local enterprise office, who will also put mentoring supports in place for impacted businesses. And in addition to that, loans of up to €50,000 are going to be made available through Microfinance Ireland, with no repayments for 6 months, to assist with the cash flow issues that businesses are going to face.
11: Israel is carrying out strikes in Lebanon hours after the US announced a 45-day extension of the ceasefire between Israel and Lebanon. At least 6 people have been killed and dozens more have been injured in airstrikes on the south of the country, which the Israeli military says is a stronghold of Hezbollah. Earlier this week, the Lebanese health ministry said over 2,800 people have been killed in Israeli strikes since the 2nd of March. A body has been recovered off the coast of Galway. A distress call was made from a boat just before 3 o'clock this morning. The vessel, which had three people on board, was located just off the coast of Maesteg at the time. Two of the casualties made their way ashore while the Irish Coast Guard launched a search for the third. The third person was recovered shortly before 8 o'clock this morning, and the response involved rescue helicopters 115 from Shannon and 117 from Waterford, along with the Costello Bay and Cleggan Coast Guard units and the Arran Island and Clifton Ornellaí. The Higher Education Minister says student fees will only go down under his watch. James Lawless says he's committed to retaining cuts to the fees brought in last year. The Wexford-born minister says some of his previous comments have been misinterpreted to suggest there wouldn't be a cut to fees in this coming budget. And it's claimed auditions have taken place in the search for a new James Bond. Variety reports the casting process has officially started for the first 007 movie since Amazon took control of the franchise. The latest news updates are on our website, beat102103.com.
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11: Beginning with soccer news, and Manchester United have reportedly reached an agreement with Michael Carrick to become the club's permanent head coach. The ex-United midfielder took the reins at Old Trafford following the dismissal of Ruben Amorim in January. Since then, he has helped them secure Champions League football for next season with 10 wins from 15 Premier League games. It's currently scoreless in the latest going to air between Celtic and league leaders Hearts in the Scottish Premiership, a title decider at Parkhead. Hearts are looking to become the first side other than Celtic or Rangers to win the league since 1985. Meanwhile, Man City will look to complete a domestic double this afternoon. Last year's runners-up faced Chelsea in the FA Cup final, which is underway at Wembley from 3. While the Connacht Derby is one of two games down for decision in the SSC or Tristy Men's Premier Division tonight, Sligo Rovers can move ahead of 8th place Galway United with a win. They do battle at the Showgrounds from 7:45. There's a full round of fixtures in the Women's Premier Division. League leaders Galway United go to Shelburne with kick-off at Talca Park at 4. While at 6 o'clock this evening, defending champions Athlone Town host Treaty United. To Gaelic Games, and All-Ireland hurling champions Tipperary will bid to keep their hopes of making the Munster Championship final alive tonight. The Premier County take on Clare at Semple Stadium with throw-in at 7. Before that, Waterford take on Tipperary in the Munster Senior Camogie final, and that throws in at Semple Stadium at 4:45. There's a busy day in store for the Leinster Championship. The two top two meet in Salt Hill, with both Galway and Dublin unbeaten heading into their duel at Pearse Stadium from 4:30. Two games get underway at 6 o'clock. Kilkenny are at home to winless Kildare, while Offaly are chasing their first win of the championship. They welcome Wexford to Glenisk O'Connor Park. Before that, the two counties also meet in Tullamore to kick off in the All-Ireland Camogie Championship from 4 o'clock. In rugby, and the regular season of the URC draws to a close this evening with the last few Champions Cup qualification spots on offer. Leinster get the Irish action underway from 5:15 when they face Ospreys, while Munster take on the Lions from 7:45. And in horse racing, there's racing this afternoon in Navan and Wexford.
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11: Cloudy with some sunny spells and scattered showers, becoming mainly dry by the evening with highs of 11 to 14 degrees. I'm Aoife, more in an hour.
0: Just after one on Beat, Florence Road on the way, and the hit mix, and Bruno Mars as well. This is another and 54 Ultra, though.
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0: BTS and Swim on Beat 102 103. It is the big Saturday. Tickets up for grabs right now for Florence and the Machine returning to Ireland shows in Ireland and Scotland for 2026. And we've got a double pass, two tickets to the Thomond Park concert in Limerick on the 27th of June. So if you fancy heading along with a mate to see Florence and the Machine. Just take out your phone, text me your name and county now to 085 102 9103 and text her 102, bags the tickets, simple as that. Florence and the Machine tickets for Limerick, June 27th, up for grabs right now on the big Saturday, 20 past 1 on Beat. Pitbull on the way, this hour's Beat Throwback, brand new stuff from Casey Musgraves as well, and Harry Styles and American Girls is next.
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$200,000 on the line on the cash machine. 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

0: Freya Sky on B102-103. That is Silent Treatment on the big Saturday. Texter 102 for the Florence and the Machine tickets. Kira Blackmore, Carrick on Shore, Tipperary, congrats. Get your details off. You get the tickets out to you. Enjoy the show. June 27th at Thomond Park in Limerick. Looks fun. Enjoy it. Florence and the Machine on the big Saturday today. With Calvin and Jesse next.
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Demi on Beat 102 and 103. That's Noble heading towards 2 on the big Saturday. All next week on Beat the Bomb, Niall and Show, they're teaming up with Kilkenny Silver. 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You can lock in to Beat Breakfast from 7 for your chance to win next week with Kilkenny Silver on Beat the Bomb with Niall and Show here on Beat. 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

0: Gonna get you on some Taylor Swift. I've got some Khaki Kid on the way as well. And Tame Impala and Jenny's Dracula is on the way next on Beat.
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5: Good afternoon, I'm Aoife. A man has been arrested following the death of another man at a house in North Dublin. Emergency services were called to Brookwood Heights in Artane shortly after 12:30 this morning. A man in his 30s was treated at the scene but died a short time later. His body remains there. The state pathologist has been notified and a post-mortem is being arranged. The Taoiseach says Bertie Ahern is not a racist. The former Taoiseach has faced criticism for saying he had concerns about people arriving here from the Congo, as well as the next generation of Muslims. Mr. Ahern's comments were covertly recorded while he was canvassing for Fianna Fáil ahead of next week's Dublin Central by-election. As he prepares to address his party's Ardhéis to mark Fianna Fáil's centenary, Taoiseach Micheál Martin says he doesn't agree with Bertie Ahern's stance.
15: I do believe like, what he said was wrong, and because we've like, there's no issue with people talking about migration, and he has been speaking about migration for a long time. He's not a racist. There's no question. I know that, and having served in government with him, and politics is coming under pressure because of the migration question. Of that, there's no doubt everywhere.
5: Details of supports for businesses impacted by last weekend's fire in Tyker in Waterford City have been announced. Once-off financial supports of up to €30,000 will be made available, along with mentors to support recovery plans. Microfinance loans supports of up to €50,000 have also been announced, with no repayments for the first 6 months. And hundreds of people are booking in for a Marty party in Spain this autumn. RTE sports broadcaster Marty Morrissey is hosting a musical getaway in the town of Calpe, featuring acts including Tommy Fleming, The Whistling Donkeys and Johnny Logan. The latest news updates are on our website, beat102103.com.
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5: First to soccer, and Michael Carrick has agreed a two-year deal to continue as the permanent head coach of Manchester United. The final details are being put in place, with the club hoping to make an official announcement in the next 48 hours. It's a Celtic 1, Hearts 1 in the Scottish Premiership title decider at Parkhead, in the latest score going to air there. Lawrence Shankland opened the scoring for the league leaders before the Hoops levelled things with an Erna Engels penalty on the stroke of half-time. Man City will look to complete a domestic double this afternoon. Last year's runners-up face Chelsea in the FA Cup final, which is underway at Wembley from 3 o'clock. There's a full round of fixtures in the League of Ireland Women's Premier Division this afternoon, which includes league leaders Galway going to Shelburne with kick-off at Tulka Park at 4 o'clock. Gaelic Games and All-Ireland Hurling Champions Tipperary will bid to keep their hopes of making the Munster Championship final alive tonight. The Premier County take on Clare at Semple Stadium with throw-in at 7 o'clock. Before that, Waterford take on Tipperary in the Munster Senior Camogie final. Throw-in at Semple is a 4:45. And there's a busy day in store for the Leinster Championship. The top two teams meet in Salt Hill, with both Galway and Dublin unbeaten heading into their duel at Pearse Stadium from 4:30. Two games get underway at 6. Kilkenny are at home to winless Kildare, while Offaly are chasing their first win of the championship. They welcome Wexford to Glenisk O'Connor Park. Before that, the two counties also meet in Tullamore to kick off the All-Ireland Camogie Championship from 4:00. And in athletics, Mark English has claimed victory in the 800 metres at the first Diamond League meeting of the season in Shanghai. The Donegal runner set a new meeting record, clocking a season best time of 1 minute 43.85 seconds.
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5: Cloudy this afternoon with some sunny spells and scattered showers, becoming mainly dry by the evening time, with highs of 11 to 14 degrees. I'm Aoife. More in an hour.
0: Right, let's do the hit mix at 2. It's the big Saturday with Chris Tiltree this afternoon. This is Tame Impala on Beat.
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0: Zara Larsson and Midnight Sun on Beat 102 and 103 on the big Saturday. We're teaming up with Free Now by Lyft. Have you got that one friend who is permanently on the way, somehow never leaves the house though, or the one who says, I'll see how I feel every single time, or the group chat that's been planning a night out since last year? 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All you got to do is send me a voice note right now with what your plans are. So tell me a little bit about what you're doing. It can be tonight, it can be next weekend, it can be over the summer. 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Get on 085 102 9103. You could even be coming to see the old school club classics party in the Foundry in Carlow tonight, where I'm going to be playing tunes. You never know. 200 quid prize up for grabs, so get on it right now on WhatsApp. It is 20 past 2 on Beat. We'll see what's doing on the cash machine after Justin Bieber and Daisy's next.
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0: 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It is 20 to 3. I've got brand new music from Becky Hill on the way in a few minutes' time, a throwback from Jason Derulo too, and that big collab from Faithless and Bibi Rexha. New Religion, it's next on Beat.
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1: Fancy some fresh new music from Becky Hill right now? 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

0: Dave, my love, wrapping up the big Saturday for this week. We will talk to you tomorrow from 11 on Old School Sunday. If you're out and about in Carlow tonight, I'll see you at the Foundry for the Old School Club Classics party. Doors at 10:30 if you're looking for something to do. Over 18s only, naturally enough. It's bound to be a good one. It's a rave later on, so we'll see you there if you're around. All right, stick around. Ava is on the way on our first sports beat with Bella Kay next.
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16: Good afternoon, I'm Aoife. A man has been arrested following the death of another man at a house in North Dublin. Emergency services were called to Brookwood Heights in Artane shortly after 12:30 this morning. A man in his 30s was treated at the scene but died a short time later. His body remains there. The state pathologist has been notified and a post-mortem is being arranged. A man in his 60s was arrested at the scene and has been taken to a Garda station in North Dublin. Tens of thousands of people have joined rival rallies in central London with 11 arrests so far. Tommy Robinson supporters have been shouting anti-Keir Starmer chants and setting off red flares. Meanwhile, placards at a pro-Palestinian Nakba Day rally include free Palestinian hostages and stop Trump, stop Farage. Taoiseach Micheál Martin says Bertie Ahern is not a racist. Ahern has faced criticism for saying he had concerns about people arriving here from the Congo as well as the next generation of Muslims. The former Taoiseach's comments were covertly recorded while he was canvassing for Fianna Fáil ahead of next week's Dublin Central by-election. As he prepares to address his party's Ardesh to mark Fianna Fáil's centenary, Taoiseach Micheál Martin says he doesn't agree with Bertie's stance.
3: I do believe like, what he said was wrong, and because we've like, there's no issue with people talking about migration, and he has been speaking about migration for a long time. He's not a racist. There's no question. I know that, and having served in government with him, and politics is coming under pressure because of the migration question of that. There's no doubt everywhere.
16: Details of supports for businesses impacted by last weekend's fire in Tyker and Waterford City have been announced. One-off financial supports of up to €30,000 will be made available, along with mentors to support recovery plans. Microfinance loan supports of up to €50,000 have also been announced, with no repayments for the first 6 months. And auditions have taken place in the search for a new James Bond. Variety reports the casting process has officially started for the first 007 movie since Amazon took control. Jacob Elordi, Henry Cavill and Aaron Taylor-Johnson are among the front runners to succeed Daniel Craig as the spy. The latest news updates are on our website beat102103.com.
2: 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Moores.ie.
16: Beginning with soccer news, and Celtic have been crowned the Scottish Premiership champions in the most dramatic of circumstances. Martin O'Neill's side beat Hearts in a final day title decider by 3-1. The Edinburgh side took the lead, which would have secured their first title since 1960, but a penalty levelled things up before Dazen Mayada put the hosts into the lead. Callum Osmond scored into the empty net with 98 minutes gone to keep the trophy at Parkhead. Michael Carrick has agreed to a 2-year deal to continue as the permanent head coach of Manchester United. The final details are being put in place, with the club hoping to make an official announcement in the next 48 hours. Chelsea interim manager Colin McFarlane says they have what it takes to add a 9th FA Cup to the club's trophy cabinet today. They're taking on Man City in the final at Wembley, which just kicks off. George Alderman looks ahead.
6: Two of the most successful sides in English football in the past 20 years meet at Wembley this afternoon, having lost that winning feeling in the FA Cup. Manchester City arrive here for a record 4th consecutive appearance in the final, but having lost in their previous two against Crystal Palace and Manchester United. Their big favourites, though, having gone on a 13-game unbeaten run against Chelsea since their Champions League final defeat in 2021. The Londoners are also in turmoil, with fans protesting outside the stadium against the club's ownership, and with the team back under the interim leadership of former City youth coach Callum McFarlane. A 9th FA Cup triumph today would at least secure a place in next season's Europa League, but would that just pave over the increasingly large cracks at Stamford Bridge? It's Chelsea-Manchester City in the FA Cup final at Wembley.
16: To Gaeligames and All-Ireland hurling champions, Tipperary will bid to keep their hopes of making the Munster Championship final alive tonight. The Premier County take on Clare at Semple Stadium from 7. Before that, Waterford take on Tipperary in the Munster Senior Camogie final, and that throws in also at Semple Stadium at 4:45. There's a busy day in store in the Leinster Championship. The top two meet in Salt Hill, with both Galway and Dublin unbeaten heading into their duel at Pure Stadium from 4:30. Two games get underway at 6 o'clock. Kilkenny are at home to winless Kildare, while Offaly are chasing their first win of the championship. They welcome Wexford to O'Connor Park. Before that, two counties also meet in Tullamore to kick off the All-Ireland Camogie Championship from 4 o'clock. And in athletics, Mark English has claimed victory in the 800 metres at the first Diamond League meeting of the season in Shanghai. The Donegal runner set a new meeting record, clocking a season best time of 1 minute 43.85 seconds.
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16: Cloudy this afternoon with some sunny spells and scattered showers, becoming mainly dry by the evening time with highs of 11 to 14 degrees. I'm Aoife, more in an hour.
9: It's Aoife with you. Hi, how are you? This is my very first sports beat. Very excited. Let's kick it off with a hit mix from Sabrina Carpenter coming up after Bella Kay.

0: Lewis Capaldi wrapping up our first Hit Mix. Oh my God, I can't believe this. This is so much fun. It's Ava with you on Saturday Sports Beat. I have just revealed on social media that I am the new host of Sports Beat, which is really fun. I can't wait to do loads of stuff with this. I've got loads of stuff lined up, loads of things on the way. Got some another and 54 Ultra Talk to You playing next, and I'll be filling you in on the latest news on the Beat Cash Machine next.
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1: Well, well, well. We've got more money in the cash machine. And I've just been sitting here thinking about all the things I could do with it. I could go on that sun holiday. I could go to that concert, to that festival, go see that match, go see the World Cup. You know, whatever it takes, really. And you could. You could do all of that if you won the Beef Cash Machine. 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It's a guaranteed winner of 200 grand. 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You have until 3 o'clock next Friday to get that entry in. Loads of time. The cash machine then randomly picks one entry, and it could be you getting that call. If it is, don't panic. Answer Barry within 5 rings. Tell him the right amount. The cash is all yours. 200,000 euro. That is 200,000 euro exactly. Just text BEAT, B-E-A-T, to 57557. That's 57557. Agus gan éirí an talat.

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0: Okay, let's get down to business because we've got some brand new music. This one, I think it's really cute actually. The whole theme of this song and like what it's all about is how safe you feel with the people you love when you feel like the world is falling apart. And that's so cute and it's so relevant at the minute. It's the latest tune in from Alex Warren. It's called A Fine Place to Die on Beat.
3: 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Happiness is treason, fiction is fact, and the storm's always on the horizon.

0: Okay, the new Devil Wears Prada, there was no need to go that hard on the soundtrack. Oh my God, that's so class. That's a treadmill song if ever I heard one. Just saying. Lady Gaga teaming up with Doechii, it's Runway on Beat. You're listening to Saturday Sports Beat. It's Ava with you. I've got some Drake coming up. Got some David Guetta in there too. Teaming up with Sia on this one. Beautiful People plays next.
1: Bring the beat. Well, what's the crack? It's Killian here. Just to let you know, your lunchtime just got louder. From 11 to 3, it's non-stop music, fresh energy, and the biggest tunes you love, all in

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0: And my God, do we live in the sunny southeast or do we live in the sunny southeast? It looks amazing out there. Let me know what you're up to this Saturday. It's 085-1029-103 on the WhatsApp. Are you heading to a match? Are you heading from a match? Are you just hanging out? Let me know. Let me know. I'm curious. I'm nosy. Got another hit mix lined up and ready to go. Got some Peggy Goo in there. I've got some Wiz DMC in there too. And kicking it off with Harry Styles. Latest one from him, American Girls, plays next.
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0: Good afternoon, I'm Aoife. An investigation has been launched following the death of a man in his 30s at a house in Artane in North Dublin. Ella Anderson reports.
17: The home in Brookwood Heights remains sealed off amid an investigation into the death of a man in his 30s. Emergency services were called to the house shortly after 12:30, where the man was treated at the scene before being pronounced dead a short time later. A man in his 60s was arrested at the property and is being detained at a Garda station in North Dublin. A post-mortem examination is due to take place, with Gardaí saying the results will determine the direction of the investigation. Ella Anderson, Artane, Dublin.
0: The cost of everyday basics has spiralled over the past 5 years. Analysis of CSO inflation figures by the Irish Independent reveals the scale of the price shock of some staple goods. Popular items like butter have increased by 42%,
18: while diced beef pieces have risen by 48. Clean-up operations are continuing in Waterford City, a week on from the major fire at Tyker Business Centre. Between 30 and 40 businesses, social enterprises and community groups were impacted by the fire on Saturday evening last. Yesterday, details of supports for businesses impacted were announced. One-off financial supports of up to €30,000 will be made available, along with mentors to support recovery plans. Further cuts to student fees are on the cards in the budget, according to the Higher Education Minister. James Lawless says fees will only reduce while he's minister, despite a potential squeeze on the public finances. The Wexford-born minister says people have misinterpreted some of his previous comments to mean there won't be fee cuts for third-level students this year. And Dua Lipa has announced a concert movie. Dua Lipa, live from Mexico, will showcase her three sold-out shows in Mexico City as part of her Radical Optimism tour. It'll be released on the 21st of May. The latest news updates are on our website, beat102103.com.
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18: Beginning with soccer, and Celtic have been crowned the Scottish Premiership champions in the most dramatic of circumstances. Martin O'Neill's side beat Hearts in a final day title decider by 3-1. The Edinburgh side took the lead, which would have secured their first title since 1960, but a penalty levelled things before Deyzin Maeda put the hosts into the lead. Callum Osmond scored into the empty net with 98 minutes gone to keep the trophy at Parkhead. Michael Carrick has agreed to a 2-year deal to continue as the permanent head coach of Manchester United. The final details are being put in place, with the club hoping to make an official announcement in the next 48 hours. Meanwhile, Man City are looking to win their first FA Cup final since 2023 this afternoon. Pep Guardiola's men are taking on Chelsea in the decider, which is scoreless at half-time. While Katie McCabe signed off her Arsenal career with the Player of the Match award after their final game of the season. The Gunners beat Liverpool 3-1, with the Republic of Ireland national assisted in her last appearance for the club. She leaves having won all there is to win after 10 years in London, and says the supporters made it a special goodbye.
20: Yeah, it was crazy. I was obviously leading the girls out, and I was walking out, and it was like I was at an Ireland game. It was a bit of a joke at the start, but no, it's amazing. The fans have been incredible for the whole 10 years I've been here.
18: To Gaelic Games, and All-Ireland Hurling Champions Tipperary will bid to keep their hopes of making the Munster Championship final alive tonight. The Premier County take on Clare at Semple Stadium from 7. Before that, Waterford take on Tipperary in the Munster Senior Camogie final. For Beat Sport, Sean Carroll looks ahead.
21: We're here in FBD Semple Stadium for the highly anticipated Munster Senior Camogie final between Waterford and Tipperary. Now, both sides have had great success in their respective semi-finals, Waterford getting the better of Kerry, whilst Tipperary had a 9-point win over Limerick. The Tipperary team follows Laura Lalanne in goal, full-back line of Amy Quinn-Lisk, Mairead Eveston and Emer Lochman. Half-back line of Karen Blair, Cuiva Marr, Cuiva McCarthy. Middle of the field, we have Karen Kennedy and Kate Ralph. Half-forward line of Aoife Dwyer, Roisin Howard and Clodagh McIntyre. Completing the full-forward line then, we have Cuiva Staclum, Eamon McGrath and Grace O'Brien. Looking across to the Waterford team then, Noel Murphy is in goal. Alana McNulty, Clodagh Carroll and Rachel Walsh, a full-back line. Calise Obana, Kelly Corbett Barry and Alicia Forrest can be the half-back line. Middle of the field is the captain, Lorraine Bray, alongside her is Orla Hickey. Half-forward line is Alana O'Sullivan, Beth Carrington and Abby Flynn. And the full-forward line then is Mairead O'Brien, Niamh Rocket and Annie Fitzgerald. Now, the two sides have gotten to know each other quite well in recent years, producing some classics, and today promises to be another tight affair. The atmosphere is really building here in Thurles, and throw-in is at 4:45.
18: There's a busy day in store in the Leinster Championship. The top two meet in Salt Hill, with both Galway and Dublin unbeaten heading into their duel at Pier Stadium from 4:30. That's in hurling. Two games get underway at 6. Kilkenny are at home to winless Kildare, while Offaly are chasing their first win of the championship. They welcome Wexford to Glenesk O'Connor Park. Before that, the two counties also meet in Tullamore to kick off the All-Ireland Camogie Championship. That one has just thrown in.
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18: A mix of clouds, sunny spells and scattered showers. Those showers becoming less by the evening time, with highs of 11 to 14 degrees. I'm Aoife. More in an hour.
0: What's the crack? It's Ava with you on your Saturday Sports Beat, kicking off this hour with a hit mix.
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0: Gonna kick this one off with a little bit of Harry Styles. I'm kind of obsessed with this song, I'm not gonna lie. It's called American Girls on Beat.

0: New music from Flo. No, it's not the Pussycat Dolls, but it could be. It's called Leak It here on Beat. Wrapping up the hit mix. I've got a big hello to say because Freddie is on his way to celebrate his communion with his mommy and his daddy and Ruby and Luca. I hope you have an amazing day. If you're up to anything, let me know what it is. Sorry, 51029103. Got some MK and Crystal on the way. Got a cash machine update next too.
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1: 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You have until 3 p.m. on Friday to get that in. The cash machine then randomly picks one entry and that call will be made. 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If it is, don't panic. Answer them five rings. Tell us the right amount and the cash, it's all yours. 200,000 euro of it with your name on it. Text Beat, BEAT, to 57557. That's 57557. August can I rent all that.

on your Saturday sports feed. It's Ava with you. Got some Pink Panthers lined up, but bringing it closer to home first. It's Amble, the latest from them. It's Moral Victory.

0: Iconic. It is Zara Larsson, Pink Pantress at Stateside here on Beat. You're listening to Saturday Sports Beat. Zeba with you. It's my first time on Saturday Sports Beat officially, I suppose. I'm sure I've been here before. But got loads more tunes on the way. Got a major throwback from Florence and the Machine coming up. Got some brand new music in from Jazzy and Calvin Harris. Got the latest one from Tame Impala coming up too. And a huge big hello to Hayley. She sent in a message. She was wondering if she could win the cash machine. Oh man, if I could set it up for you, I would, but I can't. I don't know how it works. I'm not in charge of the cash machine. Anyway, Tame Impala, Dracula, plays next.
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0: 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Beat.
1: Okay, so I got my tickets to Calvin Harris. I was really excited to go. Couldn't wait. Then I saw who was opening for him and I was like, oh my God, Jazzy's opening for Calvin Harris. This is going to be class. And now it turns out that they've collaborated on a song together. They better play it live. That's all I'm going to say. I really hope they play it live. It is Ireland's very own Jazzy, the most played female DJ in the entire world, teaming up with legend Calvin Harris on this one. It's Satisfy on Beat.

0: vibe.
1: That's got like such a cool vibe to it, actually. Every time I listen to it, I'm kind of surprised. I'm like, oh yeah, that's a really funky kind of vibe. It's BTS, latest one from them. It's called Swim here on Beat. I have got another hit mix lined up and ready to roll in the next hour. Got some Hundrix. Got the latest one from Khaki Kid and Kojak, which is an Irish team up that I am

0: absolutely here for a new religion. Kicking it all off next.
1: Well, what's the crack? It's Killian here. Your lunchtime just got louder.
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12: At 5, I'm Aoife. An investigation has been launched following the death of a man in his 30s at a house in Artane in North Dublin. Ella Anderson reports.
13: The home in Brookwood Heights remains sealed off amid an investigation into the death of a man in his 30s. Emergency services were called to the house shortly after 12:30, where the man was treated at the scene before being pronounced dead a short time later. A man in his 60s was arrested at the property and is being detained at a Garda station in North Dublin. A post-mortem examination is due to take place, with Gardaí saying the results will determine the direction of the investigation. Ella Anderson, Artane, Dublin.
12: Cleanup operations are continuing in Waterford City, a week on from the major fire at Tyker Business Centre. Between 30 and 40 businesses, social enterprises and community groups were destroyed in the fire on Saturday evening last. Yesterday, details of supports for those impacted were announced. Once-off financial supports of up to €30,000 will be made available, along with mentors to support recovery plans. Further cuts to student fees are on the cards in the budget, according to the Higher Education Minister. James Lawless says fees will only reduce while he's minister, despite a potential squeeze on the public finances. The Wexford-born minister says people have misinterpreted some of his previous comments to mean there won't be fee cuts for third level students this year. And the Eurovision final takes place in Vienna tonight. Ireland is one of five countries boycotting this year's competition due to Israel's participation. Instead of the contest, RTE2 will broadcast the Father Ted episode, A Song for Europe, featuring this song. The latest news updates are on our website, beat102103.com.
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12: Starting off with soccer, and Celtic have been crowned the Scottish Premiership champions in the most dramatic of circumstances. Martin O'Neill's side beat Hearts in a final day title decider by 3-1. Michael Carrick has agreed a 2-year deal to continue as the permanent head coach of Manchester United. Carrick has guided United into the Champions League after taking over from Ruben Amorim, who was sacked in January. Meanwhile, Man City have taken the lead over Chelsea in the FA Cup final. George Alderman has the latest from Wembley.
14: Chelsea 0, Manchester City 1, and an absolutely brilliant goal from Antoine Semenyo might well have decided this FA Cup final. It was a cross from the right-hand side from Erling Haaland. Semenyo back heeling the ball across the Chelsea goal past Robert Sanchez and into the bottom corner. But after Chelsea looked to be getting into it and getting on top of the game, they had a couple of penalty shouts that weren't given, and a good chance as well for Moses Caicedo, who headed in a corner which was cleared off the line by Rodri. But it's City, as things stand, who are going to be getting their hands on the FA Cup. Chelsea 0, Manchester City 1.
12: Here at home, there's a full round of fixtures in the League of Ireland Women's Premier Division. Sligo Rovers have beaten Waterford 2-1, while Katie McCabe signed off her Arsenal career with a Player of the Match award after their final game of the season. The Gunners beat Liverpool 3-1, with the Republic of Ireland native assisted in her last appearance for the club. She leaves having won all there is to win after 10 years in London. To get a games, and things have just thrown in at Semple Stadium as Waterford take on Tipperary in the Munster Senior Camogie final for Beat Sport. Sean Carroll is there.
15: We're here in FBD Semple Stadium for the highly anticipated Munster Senior Camogie final between Waterford and Tipperary. Now, both sides have had great success in their respective semi-finals, Waterford getting the better of Kerry, while Tipperary had a 9-point win over Limerick. The Tipperary team follows Laurel Lannan in goal, full-back line of Amy Quinn-Lisk, Mairead Everston and Emer Lochman. Half-back line of Karen Blair, Cuiva Marr, Cuiva McCarthy. Middle of the field, we have Karen Kennedy and Kate Ralph. Half-forward line of Aoife Dwyer, Roisin Howard and Clodagh McIntyre. Completing the full-forward line then, we have Cuiva Staclum, Eamon McGrath and Grace O'Brien. Looking across to the Waterford team then, Noelle Murphy is in goal. Alana McNulty, Clodagh Carroll and Rachel Walsh, a full-back line. Khalees O'Bana, Kelly Corbett Barry and Alicia Forrest can be the half-back line. Middle of the field is the captain, Lorraine Bray, alongside her is Orla Hickey. Half-forward line is Alana O'Sullivan, Beth Carton and Abby Flynn. And the full-forward line then is Mairead O'Brien, Niamh Rockett and Annie Fitzgerald. Now, the two sides have gotten to know each other quite well in recent years, producing some classics, and today promises to be another tight affair.
12: And that game just got underway around 15 minutes ago, with the latest score going to air. Waterford 2 points, Tip 1 point. Afterwards, All-Ireland hurling champions Tipperary will bid to keep their hopes of making the Munster Championship final alive tonight. They take on Clare at 7 at Semple Stadium. There's a busy day in store in Leinster too. Dublin have made the trip out west to take on Galway, where the latest score there is Galway 6 points, Dublin 1-3. Kilkenny need to beat Kildare this evening if they're to keep their hopes of reaching the final alive. That's a 6 o'clock throw-in. At the same time, Wexford visit Offaly. It's also Offaly versus Wexford in the All-Ireland Camogie Championship. Offaly lead there 1-7 to 5 points in the latest. And in athletics news, Mark English has claimed victory in the 800 metres at the first Diamond League meeting of the season in Shanghai.
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17: A fine evening turning dry with highs of 11 to 13 tonight. Scattered showers will return with lows of 4 to 7 degrees. I'm Aoife. That's all from the news and sports desk today, and Ava continues next.
0: What's the crack? It's Ava Summers with you, keeping you company on your Saturday sports beat. I've got another hit mix ready to roll. Got some taste from Sabrina Carpenter after this from Baby Rexha.

on, don't you think I'm a little too young to be messed with like that? So convincing, you made it look fun. 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Saying, baby, just relax.

0: absolutely all over music like that. I don't know why. Like, just lately, the vibe I'm in is like Prayer Sky, Pale Waves kind of vibes. Like, Pale Waves, their album Smitten, I've been listening to it nonstop, and I don't really know why. It's just the vibe. Do you get me? Got some Blessing Cameron Watson coming up, and I've got some Bella Kay lined up next. I love it, I love it, I love it. Plays next here on Sports Beat. Woo!
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0: But if you can't find the pen, you can sure find the blade.
1: Kingfisher, wrapping up your Saturday sports beat. I'm Ava. Thanks so much for coming and hanging out with me for the last couple of hours. I will be back with you tomorrow from 8 to 10 for 2 hours of non-stop Irish music, just like that one. And we'll see if Kingfisher are still at number one on the homegrown charts. Don't go anywhere though. Sports Beat Extra is up next. Thanks so much for joining me on my very first sports beat. Oh my God. It's been so much fun. Right. I will talk to you tomorrow. Bye.
2: Yeah, I suppose it'd be wrong to say every position's up for grabs. 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
9: I'm Adrian Johnson and you're listening to Sports Beat Extra. Coming up on this week's show, nail-biting drama as both the Premier League title race and relegation battle heat up, and we'll reveal the winner of this month's Club Focus. But first, the Irish women's rugby team will line out for their first ever solo Six Nations fixture at the Aviva Stadium tomorrow in front of a record home crowd.
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9: I'm delighted to be joined by Off the Balls rugby correspondent Susanna Mullen ahead of the historic Six Nations clash for Ireland this Sunday against Scotland at the Aviva Stadium. Susanna, I think we were talking about this actually, the last time we spoke was when Ireland were in obviously the Women's World Cup last year, and it had just been announced that this was going to be the first ever standalone fixture for a women's game in the Aviva. Now there's over 30,000 tickets sold. Like, the occasion has come around a lot quicker than I think we maybe anticipated back then, but it seems to be all sort of heating up to this Sunday now, doesn't it?
11: Yeah, absolutely. And it was so exciting when they announced it, but it was in the middle of a World Cup and it felt like, yes, we took the time to acknowledge how big it was, but we also had so much going on around the record-breaking World Cup, and we were over in the UK, and you couldn't really, it really didn't sink in how big it was going to be. But now, obviously, the Six Nations campaign, it being the last fixture, obviously there's not a trophy to play for, not a Six Nations championship trophy to play for, but there is just so much excitement leading into this game, and the IRFU have done a great job of kind of promoting it and getting it out across this whole Six Nations Championship. And it really feels like this is what we've been waiting for. And on a personal level, I'm just so excited to get to the Aviva on Sunday and kind of witness the game. And as you said, like off the back of a World Cup, I think there were question marks around, would women's rugby be able to sustain the level of interest that it had during that World Cup, especially outside of the UK? But the numbers, even so far, this championship have shown that they are. I think I read in, I think it was RTE reporting that after round three, the attendance figures hit 194,500 or just under, which surpassed the previous record of 188,000, which was after five full rounds. So this is just after three rounds, and they've already seen a 136% increase compared to the same stage last year. And obviously within that, we had a record breaker at Twickenham for the first round. We had Ireland setting a record in the Dexcom. We had Scotland setting a record in Murrayfield. So it's all been leading up to this, and now we're about to set another record in the Aviva Stadium. So it's a great kind of signal of where women's rugby is at.
9: It's something I think that even the Ireland team have probably gotten a little bit of preparation for. I know you mentioned that first game in Twickenham, that was like 77,000. I remember being over at that, and it just been like, that was obviously, as you mentioned, a record breaking attendance for a women's Six Nations match. But like, to see that from, I suppose, the world champions to get that many numbers in, and there was a lot of conversation around, I suppose, that first half in particular, of whether Ireland were a little bit shook by that sort of gravitas. Like, they've kind of prepared for that now, I suppose, in the sense that when they come out to this 30,000 crowd, it'll probably still be a little bit daunting and kind of nerve wracking for them, but they'll at least know what to expect a little bit more, won't they?
11: I hope so. It's interesting. They said that before the Twickenham game that, you know, they've gotten used to these crowds. They went to Twickenham in 2023 and had a big crowd. And then they also, obviously, during the World Cup, they had 30,000 in, I think it was Brighton when they played New Zealand. So they're slowly getting more and more used to it. But I agree. I think they were shook in Twickenham. You could see, I think, the very first kickoff from England, Eve Higgins knocked the ball on, and or it was Brittany Hogan who knocked the ball on. I can't remember, but I just remember seeing Brittany signal that she couldn't hear the call. I think there was a mix up between the two of them. So there is that nature of not being used to how loud a stadium is with that many people in it. But as you said, they've had that now. They've had the experience in Clermont away in France, where I wasn't actually at the game, but I've heard that the crowd were just absolutely raucous, for lack of a better word. They really made themselves heard, and going away to France is never an easy place, but that would have been a test in itself, even without the numbers, in terms of the noise of the crowd and the atmosphere there. So coming into this game, hopefully they will be prepared in terms of that sense, but I do think there's still going to be pressure on this team, not just because they really want, they've said from the outset of this campaign that three home wins is the aim, and Ireland haven't actually won three games in a Six Nations Championship since 2020, despite finishing third the past 2 years. So there is pressure to perform, in the sense that, okay, the France and England games were close, but they were tough, and those two are in the top four of the world for a reason. But delivering on their stated aim of wanting to win three home games, when we know that they can, I think the pressure will be there on that. And also the fact that they're representing, you know, generations of Ireland women's rugby players in the years gone by. There's going to be a special ceremony at the Aviva after the game where they hand out everybody's caps and they number the Irish players from one to whatever they're at now. And none of them know their numbers yet, but when they go into the Aviva after the game, they will hear. And Lynn Campbell's, I've heard, been doing a whole lot of research going out back into the archives of when women's rugby wasn't even really reported on, and finding out who played for Ireland and when, and numbering them all. So the pressure of representing that in the first standalone women's game at the Aviva will be there, but I think Ireland are definitely favourites and by far good enough to beat this Scottish side if they can put that all to the side.
9: From a personnel perspective, when you look at the team getting better and better, I know we've had some really cool international debuts this tournament. Obviously, Niamh Gallagher came on in Belfast, but I suppose from a South East perspective for us, we're looking at Robin O'Connor coming on in that try-scoring debut against Galway and having started every game since, and thinking, geez, we've another gem here, and what is going on in Wexford, particularly with Aoife Wafer as well.
11: What is going on in Wexford? What are you all drinking down there? But no, Robin O'Connor, well, Aoife Wafer firstly is absolutely world-class. She is one of the best players in the world, hands down. It's incredible. Week in, week out, she proves it. She had a slow start against England and everyone was kind of worried, you know, was going over to Harlequins, maybe the wrong move. What's happening? Is it difficult coming back into an Ireland camp? Is it difficult to kind of find that familiar footing again? But she knocked it out of the park then in the next three games and has completely eliminated any of those doubts, especially against Wales. She was absolutely phenomenal, as she always is. And she's such a star for Ireland. But Robin O'Connor as well wasn't really on my radar before this Six Nations. I had played a little bit of sevens, so I'd seen her she'd played a lot of sevens, but I had only seen a little bit of her on the seventh circuit and had been impressed there, but had never kind of seen her in a 15 setup. Obviously, she was playing in the Celtic Challenge this year, but she's been incredible, and what a find for Ireland on that left wing. She's not only lightning quick, but she's very, very strong. I think she doesn't look, when you look at the likes of Baveen Parsons, and you just see strong in her from that straight away when you take a look at her, and you know she's going to be a huge ball carrier. Robin O'Connor is slightly smaller, slightly less obviously physical, but she is hugely physical. And we see it, she's able to make a break around a player on the outside of the wing. And we saw that multiple times against Italy. And she got down for a score, obviously, on her debut. But then against Wales as well, she has the rugby IQ to know when it's not on and when she's not going to beat the player. And then she has the strength to step inside and still make 4, 5, 6 metres, get over the gain line every time. And that's hugely important as well, because sometimes when you're isolated as a winger, you need to know when to come back towards your team so that the ball isn't turned over by the defending tackler or the players coming in. And she does that really well. And then defensively as well, nobody gets by her, really. She's huge at making cover tackles because she's quick enough to get there. But she also sits people down when they're running at her. She really gets low, hits them hard, and drives them backwards. So I've been really impressed by her, and it's exciting to see kind of what else she can do in a green jersey.
9: Again, mentioning that over 30,000 tickets sold for this game at the weekend, one of arguably the biggest games in women's Irish rugby and in Irish rugby in general. Ireland vs Scotland, it kicks off at 2:30 this weekend on Sunday at the Aviva Stadium. Susanna Mullen, thank you so much for joining me. It's been an absolute pleasure.
11: Thanks for having me. Sports Beat Extra
9: on Beat. I'm delighted to be joined by Off the Ball's Phil Egan ahead of the final 2 weeks of the Premier League as both the title and relegation battles heat up. I suppose probably from a neutral perspective, Phil, it's great that we're talking. So we're speaking on the Thursday. It's probably a very good idea now that I suppose we did it on this day, because City won last night and it kind of probably would have been more of a relegation focused discussion had they lost. But, you know, they've been on really good form. City coming into, like, not really letting anything up for Arsenal. 3-0 win against Crystal Palace is certainly a statement victory, I suppose, coming into these last 2 weeks, isn't it?
12: Yeah, absolutely. Look, they had to keep the pressure on Arsenal last weekend, and the last few days was obviously crucial. Like, I felt going into the last three games, once Arsenal got over the West Ham game, they were pretty much home and hosed. And that's how I would still feel, and I wouldn't be as convinced that City are going to win away to Bournemouth, who are in unbelievable form. They haven't lost since January in the league, and that was actually against Arsenal, who they've since beaten at the Emirates. Mm-hmm. And they're just in really good form, that if City are any way off it, Bournemouth will take advantage. You think back to the Everton game where City had 13 minutes where their whole season could have unravelled, because that's when Everton got the three goals. Now, they came back, and who knows, that point against Everton might still be important in the grand scheme of things. But I just feel that Arsenal will take care of business against Burnley, because now if Arsenal win their two games, they can't be caught. Like, the goal difference thing isn't as big a deal. It's only if they were to drop points in one of the games. I can't see it happening against Burnley. I know Burnley gave us a bit of a reminder with their draw last weekend against Aston Villa, but that was Aston Villa coming off the high of the Europa League performance against Nottingham Forest. And, you know, Villa haven't been in as good form, say, as Arsenal have been in recent weeks. So the only thing I think that can stop Arsenal is Crystal Palace. But as we know, beauty for Arsenal is Crystal Palace have one eye on their Conference League final. Saying that, it is going to be Oliver Glasner's last home game as Palace manager. They're not going to roll over, but they're not going to go with a full starting 11, a bit like the game against City where it was a bit of a mixed match. But like anything, the first goal is crucial. If Arsenal score early, it could be a very comfortable afternoon. But look, if you're City, you just have to keep going and hope that there's a slip up.
9: It's obviously taken up a lot of the headlines, the title race, but on the other end of the scale, there's a fierce relegation battle going on between Spurs and West Ham, which are two clubs that realistically, it's funny to kind of think about maybe one of them going down, but for the clubs and I suppose the stature of them, it probably doesn't spell any good signs for sort of rejigging the way they do things. Because how do you, I suppose, look at this relegation battle between the two of them? Because arguably two very big stadiums, they're going to be really financially hit if either of them go down. Like, what's the perspective on this that you have kind of going into these last two games if you're either club?
12: Well, it's amazing it's come to this, because I think of Tottenham, like last season, now they pretty much sacrificed their second half of their Premier League season to focus on the Europa League, and they got over the line. But the fact that they finished 17th, maybe shouldn't it be surprised that they've continued this form? They had a decent start under Thomas Frank to when they won their first game of the season. Then they won away to Manchester City and everyone was thinking, okay, this is going pretty well, but that's about as good as it got. And the Igor Tudor thing didn't work at all. Now, De Zerbi has come in and there's a coach that I really like. If they go down, it's not because of him. The damage was done beforehand. But I think just looking the other night, they're still fragile in terms of confidence, but they're missing so many players. And just to get James Maddison back on the pitch was a big plus for them. And you just think about the games coming up. But Chelsea away, Chelsea will do everything they can to make sure Spurs don't win that game. We saw it back in 2016 when Chelsea had a dreadful defence of their Premier League title. They were 2-0 down to Tottenham. We were obviously in a title race with Leicester. They came back at Stamford Bridge to get a 2-2 draw. It was a fiery affair. These clubs don't like each other. Mm-hmm. Chelsea are looking at that game thinking, we want to bury Spurs while we can. Now, by the time that game kicks off between Chelsea and Spurs, Spurs could be back in the relegation zone. Depends what happens between Newcastle and West Ham on Sunday, where West Ham, though, a win away to Newcastle moves them out of the bottom three. The thing about that performance last week from West Ham, you know, it was gritty, it was full of fight, it was chances. I think back to that Fernandez's chance at nil all, where I just wonder why did he take another touch, and it just narrowed the angle against David Raya. Still an exceptional save, and Raya has had an exceptional season for Arsenal, but that was at nil all. Obviously, the goal, all the controversy around it, I think they got the right decision. I think Raya's hand was grabbed. There was a jersey pulled in there as well, which many people aren't talking about. So it was unlucky in terms of West Ham. They had chances in the game. They need to bring a performance to Newcastle. They lost their last away game against Brentford 3-0, but actually, I think 3-0 was very harsh on them. They hit the woodwork three times in that match. Newcastle aren't exactly in great form at the moment. They drew 1-1 away to Forest, but actually there's a bit of tension when they play at Newcastle in front of their home fans. So West Ham have to feed off on that. I can remember, you know, Espirito Santo being in charge of Forest on St. Stephen's Day, masterminded a great win away to Newcastle when Chris Wood scored a hat-trick from Nottingham Forest that day. So he has the blueprint of what it takes to win away to Newcastle. The big question is, can they take the chances if they get them? And then if they do, all the pressure is on Spurs going into that game at Stamford Bridge. Chelsea could be FA Cup champions. Even if Chelsea were to lose the FA Cup final, they will be up for that game on at Stamford Bridge against Spurs. As I said, they want to do all they can to bury one of their rivals. There's no love lost there. Mm-hmm. Then, yeah, you go into the final round of games. Spurs have a really tricky one against Everton, who are, we don't know, like, they might still be playing for European football, but even if they're not, they're just a tough nut to crack, Everton. They're not one of those teams that will just turn up and go through the motions in the final day. David Moyes doesn't do that. There's also the added fact as well that David Moyes is a former West Ham manager. He did so well there. He won a Conference League and wanted him out of the club, really, because he thought, yeah, fair play to you, but we want to play a different way, and look how it's worked out for them. Here they are in the relegation scrap. And then in terms of West Ham of Leeds in the final day, Leeds are already safe. So whatever about the pressure of Premier League title race, the pressure in a relegation battle, like the money it's worth. You think back to the other night when it's confirmed that Hull are playing Southampton in the Championship Player Final. The game is known as the richest game in football. There's a reason, because that's where the money is, the Premier League. So for either of these clubs to drop out of the Premier League would be massive. If Spurs do stay up, though, I actually would envisage a decent season next season. No European football, and De Zerbi would be able to bring in more players. He'd have players back from injury. I think actually they could have an all right season next season.
9: It's definitely going to be one that I think everyone, even if they're not majorly into the Premier League, will be keeping an eye on just to see how it all unfolds. Phil Egan, thank you so much for joining me as always. It's been an absolute pleasure.
12: No problem at all, Adrian.
13: All right, are y'all ready to get started? Are you
9: on my team? Club Focus on Beat. On this month's Club Focus, we took a trip out east to visit the Wexford Wanderers Cricket Club.
14: 15, 16 years ago now, and I was working in Dublin, and I actually ended up moving down to Wexford and found out that Wexford had a cricket club, which I didn't even realise at the time, and came down to training one Wednesday afternoon, and there were over 45 people here training, and I thought, blimey. I wasn't expecting that. And that's where it really started.
9: That's Paul Massetti, a veteran member of the club. He says the diversity and social aspect of cricket is what makes it so special.
14: It's a strange sport in many ways. It's a very social sport. And it's good for meeting expats, you know, people that are from the same sort of background as yourself, but also meeting other people from all over the world. Cricket is so diverse in that I have made friends from all over the world because of it, you know. So it's a great game to play, you know. It does your mental health an awful lot of good, you know, because you you can get out there and train and meet people. And I always recommend to people that they should join clubs and get out into clubs, and if they're having a tough time, because I'll be honest with you, when I joined the club, I was having a tough time. And it changed an awful lot of my life. So, you know, that was a seminal moment for me.
9: Wexford Wanderers has been growing from strength to strength in recent years, with club treasurer Pete Hudson outlining how the grounds have changed since originally being formed.
15: We're celebrating our 50 years this year. The club was formed in 1976, in its present day form, was formed in 1976 by three people, James O'Connor, Mr. James O'Connor, Mr. Ted Doyle and Mr. Alan Lynch. And the first game was played up actually in Camolin, which had a team at the time. After that, then it snowballed. We had just a mat down on the first rugby pitch, which went on then to the back pitch of the rugby club, where we played between the two pitches, and then we came to our present day facilities here in Willan and Jones field here beside the rugby club.
9: First team vice captain Sean Graham says there's great camaraderie in cricket.
16: I think it's the enjoyment. It's a camaraderie of the team sport. It's a sport it's 11 individuals, but it's actually a team sport. So it's unique. You get to meet people from all different cultures. You get to learn how people grow up, especially travelling in London and here. It's very diverse, very different to back in South Africa, where we're all one group. But yeah, it's great to learn and get to know and meet new people. It's the best way to meet friends, really, because you spend so much of your weekend and your summer.

0: club?
1: It's good over here to play cricket. It's obviously, I've built a family over here in this team. Couldn't ask for anything better than this team.
2: First team captain James Haramsa says the diversity of team players really adds to the overall playing experience.
3: If you look at our club in particular as well, we've got guys from Pakistan, Sri Lanka, India, South Africa, Australia, England. So as a club, we're very diverse as well, which is great to see. So you bring a bit of skill from different parts of the world as well, which is great for the club.
4: And competitively, I suppose, how does the team down here fare, I suppose, when you going off and playing in those competitions?
3: Yeah, so look, the last 2 years we've been drawn into difficult games in the Senior Cup and National Cup. However, we did manage to win in the National Cup the first round last year, which was a good thing for our club. We'd never done it before. So yeah, look, it's competitive, but with us growing as a club, we definitely will be on that level very soon.
2: Children's Development Officer with the club, Herbie Honohan, says there's a big uptake from younger generations when it comes to trying cricket out.
5: This morning it was up in Gorey, tomorrow we'll be in Pierstown, so I kind of go nearly every... There's not enough of us. We have to cover the whole county of Wexford, and there's only three of us that kind of are available to help out at any time. So we have to cover from Castletown up and the Wicklow border down as far as Danes Castle or that down in the south of Wexford. So it's a big... And as word gets around to schools, I get more and more schools contacting me looking for cricket to come in, you know. So,
4: what would you say is, I suppose, the biggest misconception about cricket?
5: Boring. I think that's the thing. But I'd say most people that would say cricket is boring probably don't have much of an idea of how it's played. And certainly the advent of 20 over cricket and 50 over cricket has certainly got more people, especially in Ireland. The idea that a match can go on for 5 days like a test match and end up in a draw is alien to the Irish sporting public, I think. But in 20 over game, it's over within 2.5 hours or that. I think come bring the family, go home, see a full game, you know. So I think some traditional people prefer the test matches, yeah. But I think for a broader spectacle, I think the overs games are more appealing to the general people, you know.
2: James says if you're questioning if cricket might be something you're interested in, just give it a go.
3: It's a sport that's predominantly done as a team. So, you know, it's actually funny, like you've got your own thing to do in a game, but at the end of the day it's how the team performs. And yeah, it's good. It's good to have it's good to grow the community as well and get together. And I think in Ireland it's a growing sport as well, which is great to see. And yeah, at the end of the day, come and try it. And yeah, it's great, absolutely.
2: Sean says it's easy to pick up and that having fun is the most important thing.
6: It is a technical sport when you sit around and you try to watch it. It is a bit weird, but when you actually get involved, it's not too far off any other sports, as in a GAA or a baseball. It's a team sport, and once you're in the rhythm of it, you're out there with a few mates and enjoy it, really. And I do actually have friends in Dublin. They are signing their young kids up. They don't know much about cricket. And I've said to them, look, just go out there and enjoy it. Give me a call at any time. I can help discuss the game to you. But just make sure they're having fun. And that's the biggest part of it, is to just enjoy the sport, really.
2: Hafez Khalili plays for the club and is the sponsor of the first team. He says he wants to help put a spotlight on the team and encourage more people to sponsor them.
7: I recently opened my clinic. You know, it's the first walking clinic in Wexford. And I was talking to our president, Kerry, and I asked her, what's the position of the sponsors? You know, like, although we are just a startup business, you know, but I thought that I should take this first step, you know, just to be the first sponsor, you know, just to encourage more sponsors to come and support the club. Because we have now introducing the youth teams, and we are also planning to introduce women team, you know, like, to bring more talent, you know, more youngsters, because we will be not there after a few years, but there will be young talent who will come and represent the Wexford County, you know.
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wind. 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This goes out to

0: That is the Artful Dodger and Craig David with Rewind playing here on Beat. Got some Shane Codd on the way right after Kygo. Khaled and Griffin, Save My Love is up next. Let's go.
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Swedish House Mafia with Save the World playing here on Beat. You're listening to Saturday Night Anthems with me, Kirsten. I'm here until 10. Got some Arco, Punctual and New Era coming up shortly, right after this. Brand new from Joel Corey and Ra. It's called Devotion. Hey!

0: Colin Schulz and Francesco Yates. That is Sugar playing here on Beat. Up next, it's Morgan Seatree and Carla Monroe.
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Mace Hunter, Now You're Gone, playing here on Beat. And now I've got the brand new track from Calvin Harris, teaming up with Ireland's Queen, Jazzy. It's called Satisfy.

0: Cody Love with Shine finishing off this hour. 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

0: I just love that from Chocolate Puma. It's I Want to Be You, and it plays here on Beat. Got some Jax Jones on the way with them in EK right after Blackpink. Jump is up next.
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DJ Sammy and Yanu. It's Heaven playing here on Beat. Hope you're all enjoying your Saturday night. Now let's get on a bit of Disco Lions and Tinashe. This is No Broke Boys. Disco.

0: Addicted to You playing here on Beat, finishing off another hour of Saturday Night Anthems. Don't go anywhere, I'll be back shortly with some brand new music from another and 54 Ultra.
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3: I'll have advice on the run-up to the Leaving and Junior certs, the stats on the amount of kids who've never seen a cow being milked, and how you could be part of a roving flock of ultra-conservatives at the Kilkenny Arts Festival this summer. And Brian will have a homegrown movie to review. It's called Trad.
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That is Gigi D'Agostino with La Passion playing here on your number one hit music station Beat. Got some Anima and Ellie Goulding on the way shortly. Right after this from Fred again and Reggie and Sammy Burgee, it's Talk of the Town. Yo!

0: Tiesto, The Business, playing here on Beat. Up next, it's Milky and Mallgrab with Just the Way You Are.
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example with Change the Way You Kiss Me playing here on Beat. Got some David Guetta and Sia on the way with Beautiful People. But first, let's get on a bit of Haven, a Caitlin Aragon. This is I Run. Come

0: That is Hot 1979 and Jalja Midnight playing here on Beat. That's Medusa on the way with Dermot Kennedy right after Sunny Federa. DOD and Poppy Bascombe, Think About Us is up next.
1: 1, 2, 3.
2: Yeah. Well, what's the crack? Michelle and Shaw, August Time Arash, our music day Downing. It's the show where we mix English, August Gaeilge, and we keep it the Kewl, Har Kewan, Gahum Lawn. Catch me for Kind's Crack, August Kewl, 3 to 6, Gok Down.
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0: That is Deep Dish and Flashdance playing here on Beat and finishing off another hour of Saturday Night Anthems. Don't go anywhere. I'll be back shortly with more music from Kygo, Khaled and Griffin. Their latest one, Save My Love, kicks off the next hour.
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1: 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Up first, it's Kygo, Khaled and Griffin.
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0: Gotta love a bit of Ultra Beat. That is Pretty Green Eyes, and it plays here on Beat. We continue with the music here on Saturday Night Anthems. I'm Kirsten, with you until 10. Up next, it's MK and Clementine Douglas with Come Find Me.
1: Uh-oh! Trouble is prowling across the southeast. Beat Breakfast. The Kilkenny cat is on the loose. Follow the trail, catch the cat, get it back to Kilkenny, and you could be heading to New Park Hotel for a family weekend escape. 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Beat. Let's go. It's the weekend, and we're playing non-stop bangers.

Topic and A7S with Breaking Me playing here on Beach. Got some Sagala and Becky Hill coming up shortly. We are coming up towards the end of the show, but I do have another few tracks up my sleeve for you. This next one is from Brian Kearney and Kyla Bell. It's called Experience.

0: Every duo, that is the Bongo song finishing off the show for me this evening. I'm Kirsten. I'll be back with you tomorrow from 6 p.m. So until then, I will chat to you.
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14: 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It is your Saturday selection on Beat. Two absolute maestros taking over the airwaves tonight with us. 11 o'clock, Peggy Goo is going to be here for an hour, laying down some solid housey grooves. But up first, a full-on assault, classics-wise, from one of the greatest disco crate diggers of all time. This man has made a career out of unearthing old disco records, turning them into house music bangers, and we absolutely love him for it. Turn it up for the next hour. New York's finest, Armand Van Helden.

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1: 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Let's go.
3: 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Come on. These are the classic vibes of Armin van Helden, laying it down on Beat 102, 103. It is the Saturday Selection.

0: says we did for the first of tonight's Selected Mixes. 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
0: Come on. Tonight's second selected mixer, one of the greatest, not just female DJs in the world, one of the greatest DJs in the world, hands down. Her productions really are kind of blazing a trail for her as well in terms of raising her profile. This is an absolute stomper of a set. I'm a huge fan. I can't wait to see her live again. I caught her at Circo Loco in Mexico a couple of years ago. This set absolutely just basically encapsulates everything that she is to a dance floor. Turn it up. It's Peggy Goo.

0: That's just about it for tonight's show. Big thanks to Peggy Goo and Armin van Helden for the last 2 hours of sounds. You can have a go at that yourself if you want. Darren.Rice at beat102103.com. Drop me an email, get me Facebook, Instagram, all the usuals. I'll be back same time next Saturday from 10. In the meantime, Chris Ward's on the way with the mix up.
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9: I'll have advice on the run-up to the Leaving and Junior certs, the stats on the amount of kids who've never seen a cow being milked, and how you could be part of a roving flock of ultra-conservatives at the Kilkenny Arts Festival this summer. 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
1: What's going on? Welcome to the Saturday Night Mix Up on Beat 102 103. I hope you're well. We've got an hour of brand new tunes from the worlds of house, techno and trance. New Chicane with Moya Brennan, apt enough from her recent passing. That's a little bit later on. I've got new stuff from Woodkin, Boys Noise, Pro 179 and lots more besides. Kicking us off, Shermanology on Dupe Records. This is Insane. Welcome to the Saturday Night Mix Up on Beat.

everybody not healed. If God does heal today supernaturally, should we still use doctors? And should we take medicines? Where does sickness come from? Does it always come from the devil? Or does God himself sometimes cause sickness? So let's begin by

That's Cobayan on Beat 102, 103 and Bunch of Freaks on EXX Talents. And Shermanology kicked off the show for us this week with Latroid. This is house music. 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

That is Pink Cat Empire and Anzalika Bass. That's Dark Side on Blondie Records here on Beat 102.103 with A-Mace right now. This on A-Mace Digital is Nothing Matter.

That's new from Pro 179. If Only You Could on Area Music. And this is Green Velvet revolutionizing their massive La La Land tune with Medusa and Gen Z and Essentia collaborating for this on Broke Records on Beat.

Chicane dropped that recently enough. Pretty sad stuff, actually. That is featuring Moya Brennan and Who Do You Give Your Love To, the album mix on Armada. Of course, same vocalist who did Saltwater back in the 90s with Chicane. So, yeah, passing recently, Moya Brennan, Irish singer-songwriter, Irish vocalist, and a massive, massive dance tune. I mean, arguably kind of top five of all time, you know? That'd be my perception on it anyway. Nice to hear new stuff from those two, even under the circumstances, on Beat 102 103. It's the Saturday Night Mix Up. 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